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1: Good evening. I'm Natasha Weeb. The Weyburn Police Service assisted an elderly woman last week after a citizen reported concerns for her well-being. Deputy Chief Shane St. John.
2: I really want to thank the citizen for recognizing that someone clearly was in some distress. They tried to help the individual realize that there was more going on than called us.
1: Police were able to determine who the woman's family was, and she was brought back into their care. St. John encourages residents to check in on people if they appear confused or disoriented, saying it can be as simple as asking how they're doing and if they're okay. Ticketed events during the Saskatchewan Oil and Gas Show next week are nearly sold out. Show manager Monica Osborne says registration is required for the safety stand-down breakfast, even though it's free to attend.
3: A new feature that we brought in at the last show, and we're bringing in the grizzly dude, and he was a grizzly bear attack survivor. So just hearing his story is going to be so impactful, and, you know, just maybe taking that extra few moments in your morning to make sure that at the end of the day, you're coming home safe to your family.
1: The UL show will run next Wednesday and Thursday at the exhibition grounds. The weekly crop report from the Saskatchewan Ministry of Agriculture says Southeast farmers now have 61% of the crop in the ground. Marna McManus has more.
4: With the weather improving last week, seeding progressed 20% from the previous week. However, it's still below the five-year average of 68%. Not a lot of rain falling in the Weyburn area last week, but some areas in the region saw 45 to 60 millimeters. To support crop development, producers are hopeful for a widespread rain event following seeding completion. As seeding operations finish up, farmers will be moving into post-seeding activities such as land rolling. For Discover Weyburn News, I'm Marna McManus.
1: The City of Weyburn is encouraging residents to take advantage of the cool-down benefits at the Weyburn Leisure Center's outdoor pool. Communications coordinator Paige Tenbold says there's also an option for those who want to cool down without swimming.
5: The Young Fellows Spray Park is operational as of right now. We're still waiting for the River Park Spray Park to have some of the seasonal maintenance and repairs be completed. Over winter, we can get some harsh weather, which can create a little bit of damage. So that one's still being worked on by our crews, but I have seen lots of people over at Don Mitchell at the Young Fellows Spray Park. So we encourage people to go there and cool down, especially during these hot days.
1: Tenbold says the outdoor pool schedule can be found on the city's website. For these stories and more, visit discoverweyburn.com.
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1: The wait is over for local baseball fans. The Weyburn Beavers are back at Tom Lang Park tonight, hosting the Saskatoon Berries to open the 2026 Western Canadian Baseball League season. Head coach Cam Williams says fans will recognize some returning talent.
6: The one, Braden Mancourt, it's his fifth year back. You know, been with the organization every year post-COVID, so he absolutely loves it here. And actually, we're lucky enough to have his little brother coming out with us too, Owen Mancourt, who came out for the last 2 weeks of the season before he went off to college. Having the two brothers there, there's a pretty interesting dynamic. They're pretty funny guys. And we also have Robert Gurney back behind the plate for a fourth year. And, you know, he's turned himself into one of the best defensive catchers in this league.
1: Williams is also optimistic about the new faces on the bench, like Reinhardt University pitcher Logan Lynch, who will have the start for the Beavers tonight. The game begins at 7 p.m. There is one game on deck in Weyburn Minor Lacrosse tonight. The U-17 Weyburn Panther Drilling Thrashers are on the road to Moose Jaw to face the Mustangs. The Thrashers are 3-1 in the season so far, while the Mustangs have spent some more time on the floor, with 8 wins recorded in the season so far. The game begins in Moose Jaw at 7.
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1: A heat warning is in effect over Weyburn and the surrounding area. Partly cloudy skies this evening, clearing up later tonight with south wind gusting to 6

0: 60, low 19. A mix of sun and clouds in the sky tomorrow with southeast wind gusting to 60, high 35. Sun shining through the clouds on Saturday with a high of 26. Cloudy on Sunday with a good chance of showers, windy and a high of 26. And cloudy skies on Monday with a good chance of showers and high of 22. 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
5: A heat warning remains in effect in and around Weyburn today. Skies will be partly cloudy this evening, clearing up overnight with wind gusting to 60, low 19. A mix of sun and clouds in the sky tomorrow with wind gusting to 60 in the morning, high 35. And a mix of sun and clouds on Saturday with a high of 26. Stay weather ready. 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
6: A heat warning remains in effect in and around Weyburn today.

0: skies will be partly cloudy this evening, clearing up overnight with wind gusting to 60, low 19. A mix of sun and clouds in the sky tomorrow with wind gusting to 60 in the morning, high 35. And a mix of sun and clouds on Saturday with a high of 26. Stay weather ready. 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
1: Good evening. I'm Natasha Weeb. The Weyburn Police Service received a report of an elderly woman in distress last week when a citizen reported his concerns. Deputy Chief Shane St. John.
2: We were able to gather enough information to sort of realize where this person's daughter may be working. And then we were able to identify the family and where she lives and got her back home safely.
1: St. John says the citizen did the right thing by contacting police and encourages people to take action when they have concerns for the well-being of people in the community. He says simply asking if they're okay can go a long way. The Grizzly Dude, Jeremy Evans, will be speaking next Thursday during the Saskatchewan Oil and Gas Show. Show manager Monica Osborne says he got the title from surviving a bear attack, and his impactful story centers around safety.
3: You know, that's the message that the safety standalone breakfasts are really all about, is making sure our oil and gas industry workers are coming home to their family at the end of the day, and just taking that extra few moments to prepare yourself in the morning can always help make you come home at night.
1: Osborne says while the safety standdown breakfast is free to attend, registration is required. Producers here in the Southeast making seeding progress this past week. Here's Marna McManus with more.
4: According to the weekly crop report from the Saskatchewan Ministry of Agriculture, Southeast farmers now have 61% of the crop in the ground. For cereal crops, durum is now 84% seeded, and for pulse crops, field peas are at 89% seeded. Significant rainfall recorded in the region has resulted in mostly adequate topsoil moisture conditions, and some producers are reporting minor damage from flooding, wind, and frost. Reports of flea beetle and gopher activity were noted this week, with some

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1: The Weyburn Leisure Center's outdoor pool opened up last week, and communications coordinator Paige Tenbold says they'll be bringing back the sponsored swims on Mondays, Wednesdays, and Fridays.
2: It's a great opportunity for families to cool down during the summer. A nice service that the community is supporting with that free entry. And they're busy. We see lots of people getting there right on time to find their spot on the green space out in the outdoor space of the pool. And just an all around good opportunity here in Weyburn for people to spend some time outdoors while cooling down.
1: Tenbolt notes kids under 9 need to be accompanied by an adult, with kids under 6 required to have one within arm's reach. For these stories and more, visit discoverweyburn.com.
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1: A heat warning is in effect over Weyburn and the surrounding area. Partly cloudy skies this evening, clearing up later tonight with south wind gusting to 60, low 19. A mix of sun and clouds in the sky tomorrow with southeast wind gusting to 60, high 35. Sun shining through the clouds on Saturday with a high of 26. Cloudy on Sunday with a good chance of showers, windy and a high of 26. And cloudy skies on Monday with a good chance of showers and high of 22. 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
1: A heat warning remains in effect in and around Weyburn today. Skies will be partly cloudy this evening, clearing up overnight with wind gusting to

0: 60, low 19. A mix of sun and clouds in the sky tomorrow with wind gusting to 60 in the morning, high 35. And a mix of sun and clouds on Saturday with a high of 26. Stay weather ready. 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
1: Robert Schmidt, event coordinator for the Outlaw Buckers and Oil Kings match Brown Crowd in Tuesday, June 2nd, the third annual Outlaw Buckers and Oil Kings match Brown Crowd. 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And then at 4 o'clock, the top 30 Saddle Brown Crowders face off against stock from the Calgary Stampede, C5 Rodeo, and of course, Weyburn Zone, Jonathan Kamita, and the Outlaw Buckers Rodeo Corporation. 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
4: A heat warning remains in effect in and around Weyburn today. Skies will be partly cloudy this evening, clearing up overnight with wind gusting to 60, low 19. A mix of sun and clouds in the sky tomorrow with wind gusting to 60 in the morning, high 35, and a mix of sun and clouds on Saturday with a high of 26. Stay weather ready, stream us anytime, anywhere by downloading the Discover Weyburn app. I'm Natasha Weeb.
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1: Good evening. I'm Natasha Weeb. The Weyburn Police Service assisted an elderly woman last week after a local resident noticed she appeared confused and disoriented and reported it to police. Deputy Chief Shane St. John commends the caller for bringing it to their attention and encourages other community members to check in on people when they have concerns.
2: If you see someone that really does look confused, looks like maybe they're a little bit lost. It's hard to tell sometimes, but even it's that, just how are you doing today? Are you okay?
1: In this matter, police were able to gain enough information to find out who the woman's family was and return her to their care. W. Brett Wilson will be speaking next week at the Saskatchewan Oil and Gas Show following the presentation of the first ever Keystone Award.
3: He's just been such a huge supporter of the oil and gas industry, and we're just really looking forward to him. He's going to be kind of doing a bit of a fireside chat and, you know, a little bit of a question and answer period at the end. So yeah, we're really looking forward to having all that. Get your tickets, come and enjoy the show. You'll not regret buying that ticket to come.
1: That's show manager Monica Osborne. The oil show is being held at the exhibition grounds next Wednesday and Thursday. Osborne encourages people to get their tickets in advance. 61% of the crops are in the ground as of Monday for producers here in the southeast. Marna McManus has more on the weekly crop report.
4: The Saskatchewan Ministry of Agriculture is reporting that area producers advanced another 20% on seeding last week. However, they are still behind the five-year average of 68%. Most producers are reporting normal crop development in the southeast, with fall cereals currently rated at 70% normal for this time of year, spring cereals around 51%, pulse crops at 56%, and oilseeds at 40%. For Discover Weyburn News, I'm Marna McManus.
1: Many want to cool down this week by taking a dip in a pool. Communications coordinator with the city, Paige Tenbolt, says the Weyburn Leisure Center has a new platform this year for those who want to book a spot in a morning fitness class.
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1: Tenbolt says the Leisure Center's live, up-to-date schedule can be found on the city website. 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
1: A heat warning is in effect over Weyburn and the surrounding area. Partly cloudy skies this evening, clearing up later tonight with south wind gusting to 60, low 19. A mix of sun and clouds in the sky tomorrow with southeast wind gusting to 60, high 35. Sun shining through the clouds on Saturday with a high of 26. Cloudy on Sunday with a good chance of showers, windy and a high of 26. And cloudy skies on Monday with a good chance of showers and high of 22. 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
4: A heat warning remains in effect in and around Weyburn today. Skies will be partly cloudy this evening, clearing up overnight with wind gusting to 60, low 19. A mix of sun and clouds in the sky tomorrow with wind gusting to 60 in the morning, high 35. And a mix of sun and clouds on Saturday with a high of 26. Stay weather ready. 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
3: A heat warning remains in effect in and around Weyburn today. Skies will be partly cloudy this evening, clearing up overnight with wind gusting to 60, low 19. A mix of sun and clouds in the sky tomorrow with wind gusting to 60 in the morning, high 35. And a mix of sun and clouds on Saturday with a high of 26. Stay weather ready. 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
1: Good evening. I'm Natasha Weeb. The Weyburn Police Service assisted an elderly woman last week after a citizen reported concerns for her well-being. Deputy Chief Shane St. John.
2: I really want to thank the citizen for recognizing that someone clearly was in some distress. They tried to help the individual realize that there was more going on than called us.
1: Police were able to determine who the woman's family was, and she was brought back into their care. St. John encourages residents to check in on people if they appear confused or disoriented, saying it can be as simple as asking how they're doing and if they're okay. Ticketed events during the Saskatchewan Oil and Gas Show next week are nearly sold out. Show manager Monica Osborne says registration is required for the safety stand-down breakfast, even though it's free to attend.
3: A new feature that we brought in at the last show, and we're bringing in the grizzly dude, and he was a grizzly bear attack survivor. So just hearing his story is going to be so impactful, and, you know, just maybe taking that extra few moments in your morning to make sure that at the end of the day, you're coming home safe to your family.
1: The UL show will run next Wednesday and Thursday at the exhibition grounds. The weekly crop report from the Saskatchewan Ministry of Agriculture says Southeast farmers now have 61% of the crop in the ground. Marna McManus has more.
4: With the weather improving last week, seeding progressed 20% from the previous week. However, it's still below the five-year average of 68%. Not a lot of rain falling in the Weyburn area last week, but some areas in the region saw 45 to 60 millimeters. To support crop development, producers are hopeful for a widespread rain event following seeding completion. As seeding operations finish up, farmers will be moving into post-seeding activities such as land rolling. For Discover Weyburn News, I'm Marna McManus.
1: The City of Weyburn is encouraging residents to take advantage of the cool-down benefits at the Weyburn Leisure Center's outdoor pool. Communications coordinator Paige Tenbold says there's also an option for those who want to cool down without swimming.
5: The Young Fellows Spray Park is operational as of right now. We're still waiting for the River Park Spray Park to have some of the seasonal maintenance and repairs be completed. Over winter, we can get some harsh weather, which can create a little bit of damage. So that one's still being worked on by our crews, but I have seen lots of people over at Don Mitchell at the Young Fellows Spray Park. So we encourage people to go there and cool down, especially during these hot days.
1: Tenbold says the outdoor pool schedule can be found on the city's website. For these stories and more, visit discoverweyburn.com.
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1: A heat warning is in effect over Weyburn and the surrounding area. Partly cloudy skies this evening, clearing up later tonight with south wind gusting to 60, low 19. A mix of sun and clouds in the sky tomorrow with southeast wind gusting to 60, high 35. Sun shining through the clouds on Saturday with a high of 26. Cloudy on Sunday with a good chance of showers, windy and high of 26. And cloudy skies on Monday with a good chance of showers and high of 22. 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
4: A heat warning remains in effect in and around Weyburn today. Skies will be partly cloudy this evening, clearing up overnight with wind gusting to 60, low 19. A mix of sun and clouds in the sky tomorrow with wind gusting to 60 in the morning, high 35. And a mix of sun and clouds on Saturday with a high of 26. Stay weather ready. 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
4: A heat warning remains in effect in and around Weyburn today. Skies will be partly cloudy this evening, clearing up overnight with wind gusting to 60, low 19. A mix of sun and clouds in the sky tomorrow with wind gusting to 60 in the morning, high 35. And a mix of sun and clouds on Saturday with a high of 26. Stay weather ready. 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
5: A heat warning remains in effect in and around Weyburn today. Skies will be partly cloudy this evening, clearing up overnight with wind gusting to 60, low 19. A mix of sun and clouds in the sky tomorrow with wind gusting to 60 in the morning, high 35. And a mix of sun and clouds on Saturday with a high of 26. Stay weather ready. 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
2: A heat warning remains in effect in and around Weyburn today. Skies will be partly cloudy this evening, clearing up overnight with wind gusting to 60, low 19. A mix of sun and clouds in the sky tomorrow with wind gusting to 60 in the morning, high 35. And a mix of sun and clouds on Saturday with a high of 26. Stay weather ready. 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
1: A heat warning remains in effect in and around Weyburn today. Skies will be partly cloudy this evening, clearing up overnight with wind gusting to 60, low 19. A mix of sun and clouds in the sky tomorrow with wind gusting to 60 in the morning, high 35. And a mix of sun and clouds on Saturday with a high of 26. Stay weather ready. 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
3: A heat warning remains in effect in and around Weyburn today. Skies will be partly cloudy this evening, clearing up overnight with wind gusting to 60, low 19. A mix of sun and clouds in the sky tomorrow with wind gusting to 60 in the morning, high 35. And a mix of sun and clouds on Saturday with a high of 26. Stay weather ready. 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
4: A heat warning in effect over Weyburn and surrounding communities. A mix of sun and clouds in the sky this morning with wind gusting to 60, high 35. Becoming partly cloudy tonight with a slight chance of showers and risk of a thunderstorm. Wind gusting to 50 and a low of 18. Sun shining through the clouds tomorrow with a high of 26. And it'll be windy on Sunday with a good chance of showers and high of 26. Sun or storm, find the area's official forecast and stream us anywhere on the Discover Weyburn app. I'm Natasha Weeb.
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Yeah.

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1: A heat warning in effect over Weyburn and surrounding communities. A mix of sun and clouds in the sky this morning with wind gusting to 60, high 35, becoming partly cloudy tonight with a slight chance of showers and risk of a thunderstorm, wind gusting to 50 and a low of 18. Sun shining through the clouds tomorrow with a high of 26, and it'll be windy on Sunday with a good chance of showers and high of 26. Sun or storm, find the area's official forecast and stream us anywhere on the Discover Weyburn app. I'm Natasha Weeb.
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4: A heat warning in effect over Weyburn and surrounding communities. A mix of sun and clouds in the sky this morning with wind gusting to 60, high 35. Becoming partly cloudy tonight with a slight chance of showers and risk of a thunderstorm. Wind gusting to 50 and a low of 18. Sun shining through.

0: clouds tomorrow with a high of 26. And it'll be windy on Sunday with a good chance of showers and high of 26. Sun or storm? Find the area's official forecast and stream us anywhere on the Discover Waverly app. I'm Natasha Weeb.
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4: A heat warning in effect over Weyburn and surrounding communities. A mix of sun and clouds in the sky this morning with wind gusting to 60, high 35. Becoming partly cloudy tonight with a slight chance of showers and risk of a thunderstorm. Wind gusting to 50 and a low of 18. Sun shining through the clouds tomorrow with a high of 26. And it'll be windy on Sunday with a good chance of showers and high of 26. Sun or storm, find the area's official forecast and stream us anywhere on the Discover Weyburn app. I'm Natasha Weeb.
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3: A heat warning in effect over Weyburn and surrounding communities. A mix of sun and clouds in the sky this morning with wind gusting to 60, high 35. Becoming partly cloudy tonight with a slight chance of showers and risk of a thunderstorm. Wind gusting to 50 and a low of 18. Sun shining through the clouds tomorrow with a high of 26. And it'll be windy on Sunday with a good chance of showers and high of 26. Sun or storm, find the area's official forecast and stream us anywhere on the Discover Weyburn app. I'm Natasha Weeb.
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1: A heat warning in effect over Weyburn and surrounding communities. A mix of sun and clouds in the sky this morning with wind gusting to 60, high 35. Becoming partly cloudy tonight with a slight chance of showers and risk of a thunderstorm. Wind gusting to 50 and a low of 18. Sun shining through the clouds tomorrow with a high of 26. And it'll be windy on Sunday with a good chance of showers and high of 26. Sun or storm, find the area's official forecast and stream us anywhere on the Discover Weyburn app. I'm Natasha Wiebe.
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1: A heat warning in effect over Weyburn and surrounding communities. A mix of sun and clouds in the sky this morning with wind gusting to 60, high 35. Becoming partly cloudy tonight with a slight chance of showers and risk of a thunderstorm. Wind gusting to 50 and a low of 18. Sun shining through the clouds tomorrow with a high of 26. And it'll be windy on Sunday with a good chance of showers and high of 26. Sun or storm, find the area's official forecast and stream us anywhere on the Discover Weyburn app. I'm Natasha Weeb.
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5: A heat warning in effect over Weyburn and surrounding communities. A mix of sun and clouds in the sky this morning with wind gusting to 60, high 35. Becoming partly cloudy tonight with a slight chance of showers and risk of a thunderstorm. Wind gusting to 50 and a low of 18. Sun shining through the clouds tomorrow with a high of 26. And it'll be windy on Sunday with a good chance of showers and high of 26. Sun or storm, find the area's official forecast and stream us anywhere on the Discover Weyburn app. I'm Natasha Weeb.
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3: A heat warning in effect over Weyburn and surrounding communities. A mix of sun and clouds in the sky this morning with wind gusting to 60, high 35. Becoming partly cloudy tonight with a slight chance of showers and risk of a thunderstorm. Wind gusting to 50 and a low of 18. Sun shining through the clouds tomorrow with a high of 26. And it'll be windy on Sunday with a good chance of showers and high of 26. Sun or storm, find the area's official forecast and stream us anywhere on the Discover Weyburn app. I'm Natasha Weeb.
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3: A heat warning in effect over Weyburn and surrounding communities. A mix of sun and clouds in the sky this morning with wind gusting to 60, high 35. Becoming partly cloudy tonight with a slight chance of showers and risk of a thunderstorm. Wind gusting to 50 and a low of 18. Sun shining through the clouds tomorrow with a high of 26. And it'll be windy on Sunday with a good chance of showers and high of 26. Sun or storm, find the area's official forecast and stream us anywhere on the Discover Weyburn app. I'm Natasha Weeb.
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1: A heat warning in effect over Weyburn and surrounding communities. A mix of sun and clouds in the sky this morning with wind gusting to 60, high 35, becoming partly cloudy tonight with a slight chance of

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4: A heat warning in effect over Weyburn and surrounding communities. A mix of sun and clouds in the sky this morning with wind gusting to 60, high 35, becoming partly cloudy tonight with a slight chance of showers and risk of a thunderstorm, wind gusting to 50 and a low of 18. Sun shining through the clouds tomorrow with a high of 26, and it'll be windy on Sunday with a good chance of showers and high of 26. Sun or storm, find the area's official forecast and stream us anywhere on the Discover Weyburn app. I'm Natasha Weeb.
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1: Good morning. I'm Marna McManus. The Weyburn Police Service called to multiple parties last week due to noise complaints. Deputy Chief Shane St. John says every incident had a peaceful resolution.
2: Sometimes they can get a little loud and out of hand, and they don't always shut it down when the noise gets out of control. But in this circumstance, everyone cooperated. The few parties we never got called back to, there was one that we did, but they decided to shut that down instead of taking the ticket.
1: St. John says failure to comply with a warning can lead to additional, more expensive tickets and even an appearance in court. Southern Saskatchewan is dealing with an unusual spring heat wave, with daytime highs climbing above 30 degrees this week. Severe weather expert Jenny Hagen says the heat is being caused by a weather pattern known as an omega block.
3: They occur when the jet stream bends into like a large looping pattern that resembles the uppercase Greek letter omega. So the kind of upside down U. And the usual setup creates kind of an atmospheric traffic jam. So it prevents normal weather systems from moving steadily from west to east.
1: The pattern is pulling warm, humid air north from the Gulf of Mexico into Saskatchewan. Hagen says the heat wave could increase wildfire smoke and drought conditions, and severe storms will become more likely as the pattern begins to break down next week. Local researchers are turning Southeast Saskatchewan fishing tournaments into a major research opportunity. The U of R team is collecting data to better understand fish growth, health, and movement across local reservoirs, work that helps compare ecosystems like Rafferty and Boundary Dams. Mariana Pino, a master's student with the project from Brazil, explains how the process works.
4: We are here because basically we need a lot of fish so we can tag and do some history research with them. We tag them and we keep length, weight, we do some scores. So we look at the hook injury, gill bleed, and then we tag with the unique ID number, and usually people, anglers, capture them.
1: Researchers say those anglers' reports are key to tracking long-term fish survival and population trends. The Weyburn branch of the Canadian Mental Health Association will host their annual general meeting on June 10th at 6:30. Program Director Tasha Collins.
5: Meeting is open to the public, and we encourage anybody who's interested and wants to come and hear about our year to attend. We usually have words from our board chair, an annual report from myself, as well as the audited financial statements and nominations of board members. Right now, we actually have a full board.
1: She says they have a dedicated board of 15 who use their varied talents to serve the community-facing aspects of the branch. The meeting will be held at their Ashford Street headquarters.

0: For these stories and more, visit discoverwayburn.com.
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0: The Weyburn Beavers opening up the season at home last night at Tom Lang Park. They fell to the Saskatoon Berries 13-3. Head coach Cam Williams.
2: Yeah, I think, maybe just a little bit of nerves, right? And you know, starting off at home is always fun, but, playing in front of the home crowd is always a little even more nerve-wracking, right? And some new faces.

0: weaknesses and guys that maybe were trying to do a little bit too much and be someone they're not, right? So, you know, ultimately, yeah, it's a tough loss, especially opening night at home. But like, the beautiful thing about baseball is you play again tomorrow and the next day. So I think we'll flush it and be ready to go tomorrow.
1: He says they'll be working on the players being ready to hit and having confidence in themselves. And today they're heading to the Rural Roots Classic in Carnduff. It was a nail-biter in Baltimore yesterday, but the Toronto Blue Jays eked out a gritty 2-1 victory over the Orioles. The Orioles' Chris Bassitt was sharp on the mound, but it was the Jays' pitching staff that truly shone. Jeff Hoffman locked down the win after Patrick Corbin put together five solid innings. And Louis Varland stepped up big time to secure a four-out save, continuing his absolutely dominant stretch. The Jays are looking to keep that momentum rolling right into tonight's matchup. The first pitch is set for just after 5. Catch all the action on Saskatchewan's home of Blue Jays baseball, AM 1190.
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1: Environment Canada has issued an orange heat warning for Weyburn and the surrounding area. A mix of sun and cloud today with southeast wind gusting to 40, increasing and gusting to 60 this morning with a high of 32 degrees. Partly cloudy tonight, a slight chance of showers overnight and risk of a thunderstorm. Southeast wind gusting to 50 and a low of 18. Sun shining through the clouds tomorrow with a slight chance of showers and risk of a thunderstorm early in the morning. Southeast wind gusting to 50 and a high of 29. Cloudy on Sunday with a high of 26. Continued cloud cover into next week with a good chance of showers on Monday and a high of 22. And cloudy with a good chance of showers on Tuesday with a high of 23 degrees. We're gathering all the news of the day and delivering it directly into your inbox. 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
2: Current conditions, hour-by-hour temperatures, and the weather radar map are all in one spot. 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

0: Shaboozy and Jelly Roll. It's Amen on Country 106.7. I'm Dara. Good morning. Still under a heat warning. Not surprised. It got super hot yesterday. It was like 32 degrees before lunchtime. That was super intense. It's 20 degrees right now. 32 is actually our high. Now, I am noticing some clouds, so I'm kind of just sitting here waiting for this heat wave to break and bring on a little bit of rain. That's what we're looking at into next week. We do have your full forecast in just a moment. We're also going to hear from Bailey Zimmerman.
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6: An orange warning for heat is in effect for Weyburn and the surrounding area, with the sun shining through the clouds today. Windy conditions and a high of 32 degrees. Partly cloudy tonight, we could get showers and thunderstorms overnight, low 18. A mix of sun and cloud for tomorrow with that slight chance of showers and risk of a thunderstorm early in the morning. We'll see a high of 29 and cloudy with a high of 26 on Sunday. You can get the latest forecast at your fingertips by clicking the sun icon on the Discover Weyburn app. I'm Marna McManus.
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0: James Barker Band, it's Wasting Whiskey on Country 106.7. It's 20 after 6 this Friday. Well, we are seeing some clouds right now, 20 degrees, 32 is our high. We're once again under a heat wave, which actually leads very nicely into...
1: What's up, Wade Byrne? What's up?
0: Now, I say it leads nicely into it because today is actually National Heat Awareness Day. And I mean, after a day like yesterday, when it got up to, 32 degrees by 10 o'clock and just stayed hot all night, I think that seems like an appropriate day today. Area 2 Garbage Pickup and Area 3 Recycling. The Wheatland Senior Center has their month-end supper over at the library. 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And the Weyburn Beavers back in action tonight. They are taking on Saskatoon once again. That's What's Up. We've got music in just a moment from Tennille Arts.
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3: 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And hearing from a University of Regina master's student studying local fishing tournaments. 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
1: Good morning. I'm Marna McManus. The Weyburn Police Service showing up at multiple parties last week, issuing noise complaints. While each incident was resolved peacefully, failure to comply with a warning can lead to harsher penalties.
2: They start taking tickets with noise and they just give me the ticket, I'm not going to stop partying. Then every 15 minutes they will receive another ticket, and that will be a higher level ticket to where it'll end up just being a straight court appearance. I've seen in the past where they've refused to shut a party down, where a judge has given over a $2,000 fine.
1: That's Deputy Chief Shane St. John. He says it's always best to comply with police directions. A rare weather pattern is behind the intense heat being felt across the southeast. Severe weather expert Jenny Hagen says an omega block in the jet stream has allowed hot air from the Gulf of Mexico to move into the province, pushing temperatures above 30 degrees and ramping up the humidity. Hagen says the same system can also lead to dangerous weather conditions.
3: Areas kind of just right along that low pressure system experience slightly cooler temperatures and very unsettled weather, which can cause repeated bouts of rain and thunderstorms, which can increase flooding risks and heavy wind events.
1: She says the greatest risk for severe weather could come early next week as the weather pattern starts to weaken. A collaborative fish research effort in southeast Saskatchewan is giving scientists a clearer picture of aquatic health in local reservoirs. The Saskatchewan Sport Fish Research Group has been tagging fish in the region since 2018, building a database that shows strong diversity in fish size and age. This data helps researchers understand how environmental factors like temperature impact fish survival and reproduction. Ashley Laylock, a field technician on the project, says public involvement is key to expanding that knowledge.
4: I think the biggest difference between Boundary and Rafferty, which we work on quite regularly, is just the largemouth bass, because they're there because of the heated water. But I think that's about it.
5: Yeah.
4: Other than that, they're pretty much the same for species-wise.
1: Researchers say every report from anglers helps strengthen their understanding of fish populations across the southeast. The Weyburn CMHA's annual general meeting is coming up June 10th at their Ashford Street branch. Program Director Tasha Collins says there are no vacant board positions, thanks to a dedicated group of 15.
6: Our board is an advisory board of directors who have an active and hands-on role in supporting our mission and our impact throughout the community. And so they typically meet once a month, with the exception of December, July, and August. They review our financials, the organizational reports, and provide really strategic input in terms of, you know, what we're doing.
1: Collins says AGMs are all about transparency, so the public is welcome to attend at 6:30. For these stories and more, visit discoverweyburn.com.
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1: The Weyburn Beavers falling 13-3 to the Saskatoon Berries in their season opener last night at Tom Lang Park. Head coach Cam Williams says, well, it's always exciting to play the first game at home. Not only were there some new faces at play last night, there were also some nerves at play.
7: It's only been 4 days with this group, or 3 days with this group, but seemed to get along really well. You know, we've done a couple team building things, and, you know, it's a bunch of, you know, really good young men in this dugout, and, you know, they're going to work their butt off for sure. So, like I said, tomorrow's a new day, and can't dampen it two down after one tough loss.
1: The Beavers head to the Rural Roots Classic in Carnduff today. The Toronto Blue Jays surviving a tightly contested series opener yesterday, taking down the Baltimore Orioles 2-1. In spite of going 0-for-6 with runners in scoring position, Toronto found a way to win. Andre Jimenez proved to be the hero of the day, saving the game with both his bat and a spectacular play with his glove to keep the Orioles at bay. After a great starting effort from Patrick Corbin, the bullpen took it home, with Jeff Hoffman earning the official win. The series continues tonight in Baltimore with a first pitch at just after 5. Catch all the action on Saskatchewan's home of Blue Jays baseball, AM 1190.
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1: Environment Canada has issued an orange heat warning for Weyburn and the surrounding area. A mix of sun and cloud today with southeast wind gusting to 40, increasing and gusting to 60 this morning with a high of 32 degrees. Partly cloudy tonight, a slight chance of showers overnight and risk of a thunderstorm. Southeast wind gusting to 50 and a low of 18. Sun shining through the clouds tomorrow with a slight chance of showers and risk of

0: of a thunderstorm early in the morning. Southeast wind gusting to 50 and a high of 29. Cloudy on Sunday with a high of 26. Continued cloud cover into next week with a good chance of showers on Monday and a high of 22. And cloudy with a good chance of showers on Tuesday with a high of 23 degrees. We are gathering all the news of the day and delivering it directly into your inbox. 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

0: On Country 106.7. I'm Dara. Good morning. It is 6:42. We are expecting temperatures right around 32 degrees today. Yeah, closer to that 20 mark right now. We have your full forecast in just a few. 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So there was no hockey on last night, which was weird. We weren't entirely sure what we were supposed to do with the time that we've been dedicating to hockey. I think we just watched a couple movies instead. Anyways, tonight, very big game. The Country 106 Hurricanes and VIP Loop Canadians are facing off against each other again tonight. Now, Hurricanes are up 3-1 in that series. So if they win tonight in their home rink, they will eliminate the VIP Loop Canadians, and VIP Loop will be completely out of contention for the Discover Weyburn Sioux Line Cup. 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
3: An orange warning for heat is in effect for Weyburn and the surrounding area, with the sun shining through the clouds today. Windy conditions and a high of 32 degrees. Partly cloudy tonight, we could get showers and thunderstorms overnight, low 18. A mix of sun and cloud for tomorrow with that slight chance of showers and risk of a thunderstorm early in the morning. We'll see a high of 29 and cloudy with a high of 26 on Sunday. You can get the latest forecast at your fingertips by clicking the sun icon on the Discover Weyburn app. I'm Marna McManus.
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0: 7. I'm Dara. It is 6:51 this Friday. Expecting temperatures right around 32 degrees. Yeah, it's at that 20 mark right now, so a little warm. We have your full forecast in just a few. We're also going to hear from the Rec Laws.
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2: We'll be hearing from Jenny Hagen, a severe weather expert, explaining the Omega block over the region right now.
3: And that's drawing heat up right down from the Gulf of Mexico.
2: And Tasha Collins with the Weyburn branch of the CMAJ on their annual general meeting coming up soon. We'll have it all in just a few. Stay tuned.
4: Organic research at Agriculture and Agri-Food Canada's Swift Current Research and Development Centre facing a major setback after organic plots were cultivated under on Thursday. Deb Tuchalt, Executive Director of SASC Organics, says the work happened even though a federal committee has recommended preserving the program.
5: The committee further emphasized the importance of preserving unique research programs and ensuring continuity for long-term research assets. But as you say, despite this, we've learned that the organic and regenerative research programs, organic plots, have been cultivated and are being prepared to be seeded over.
4: She says cultivating the land now makes it impossible to complete any long-term research that was already underway.
5: This decision comes before a formal response has been given by the minister to the Agri Standing Committee report.
4: For Golden West, I'm Glendale Allen Vossler.
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1: Good morning. I'm Marna McManus. Failing to comply with noise complaints can result in harsher penalties. Deputy Chief Shane St. John with the Weyburn Police Service.
2: They start taking tickets with noise and they just give me the ticket, I'm not going to stop partying. Then every 15 minutes they will receive another ticket, and that will be a higher level ticket to where it'll end up just being a straight court appearance. I've seen in the past where they've refused to shut a party down, where a judge has given over a $2,000 fine.
1: The reminder comes after numerous parties received noise complaints last week. However, St. John says each incident was resolved peacefully when the parties either quieted down or shut down at the direction of police. Hot and humid conditions are continuing across southern Saskatchewan as a rare Omega Block weather pattern settles over the prairies. According to severe weather expert Jenny Hagen, the pattern acts like an atmospheric traffic

0: jam, stopping normal weather systems from moving across the region.
1: The arrangement forces the jet stream to split the flow around these high-pressure areas instead of pushing the weather systems normally. So that's where we see those hot, dry conditions really pool into Saskatchewan, and that's drawing heat up right down from the Gulf of Mexico.
0: The result has been several days of extreme heat with temperatures rising above 30 degrees. Hagen says once the pattern begins breaking down next week, Saskatchewan could see an increased threat of severe thunderstorms, large hail, and possible tornadoes. Research underway in southeast Saskatchewan is highlighting how different environments can shape fish populations. University of Regina researchers are studying the reservoirs in our area. The work focuses on how those differences affect species distribution, reproduction, and overall population health. Mariana Pino, a master's student involved in the study, says temperature plays a major role.
2: Benjamin Dam, it's a place that influenced by heated water. So we want to see the difference between these two different populations. So it's a good way that we can see how the environment is affecting or influence the fish survival, fish, the whole population structure.
0: Researchers say this kind of long-term monitoring is essential for managing fisheries and protecting aquatic ecosystems. Attendees of the CMHA Weyburn's annual general meeting on June 10th will hear from the board chair, an annual report from program director Tasha Collins, audited financial statements, and nominations of board members. Collins says they'll see a shuffle amid their strong board of 15.
3: They really lend their talents to all sorts of activities throughout the year, from like reviewing grants and grant writing to helping with communications or newsletters, community engagement efforts, helping out with our parades and even outreach events.
0: The public is welcome to attend at their branch on June 10th at 6:30. For these stories and more, visit discoverweyburn.com.
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0: The Weyburn Beavers opening up the season at home last night at Tom Lang Park. They fell to the Saskatoon Berries 13-3. Head coach Cam Williams.
5: Yeah, I think, maybe just a little bit of nerves, right? And starting off at home is always fun, but, playing in front of the home crowd is always a little even more nerve-wracking, right? And some new faces and guys that maybe were trying to do a little bit too much and be someone they're not, right? So, ultimately, it's a tough loss, especially opening night at home. But the beautiful thing about baseball is you play again tomorrow and the next day. So, I think we'll flush it and be ready to go tomorrow.
0: He says they'll be working on the players being ready to hit and having confidence in themselves. And today, they're heading to the Rural Roots Classic in Carnduff. It was a nail-biter in Baltimore yesterday, but the Toronto Blue Jays eked out a gritty 2-1 victory over the Orioles. The Orioles' Chris Bassitt was sharp on the mound, but it was the Jays' pitching staff that truly shone. Jeff Hoffman locked down the win after Patrick Corbin put together five solid innings. And Louis Varland stepped up big time to secure a four-out save, continuing his absolutely dominant stretch. The Jays are looking to keep that momentum rolling right into tonight's matchup. The first pitch is set for just after 5. Catch all the action on Saskatchewan's home of Blue Jays baseball, AM 1190.
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0: Environment Canada has issued an orange heat warning for Weyburn and the surrounding area. A mix of sun and cloud today with southeast wind gusting to 40, increasing and gusting to 60 this morning, with a high of 32 degrees. Partly cloudy tonight, a slight chance of showers overnight and risk of a thunderstorm. Southeast wind gusting to 50 and a low of 18. Sunshine through the clouds tomorrow with a slight chance of showers and risk of a thunderstorm early in the morning. Southeast wind gusting to 50 and a high of 29. Cloudy on Sunday with a high of 26. Continued cloud cover into next week with a good chance of showers on Monday and a high of 22. And cloudy with a good chance of showers on Tuesday with a high of 23 degrees. 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

0: Brian. Love you, miss you, mean it. It's on Country 106.7. It's just after 7 o'clock. I'm Dara. Friday is here. It is a little bit cloudy and still quite warm. Right, 19 degrees right now. 32 is our high. We have your full forecast in just a few. First, we are ready to go with another impossible question. Call or text your answer in on the Country 106 talk and text line. That, of course, is 306-848-1067. A recent survey revealed that adults stop worrying about this by about 46, by the time they're about 46. What could it be? Call or text your answer in 306-848-1067. First one through with the correct answer will be named today's impossible question genius and be treated to some delicious KFC. A friendly reminder, if you've won anything in the past 2 weeks, let's allow others the same opportunity. 848-1067. A recent survey revealed that adults stop worrying about this by the time they are 46. What could it be?
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2: An orange warning for heat is in effect for Wayburn and the surrounding area, with the sun shining through the clouds today. Windy conditions and a high of 32 degrees. Partly cloudy tonight, we could get showers and thunderstorms overnight, low 18. A mix of sun and cloud for tomorrow with that slight chance of showers and risk of a thunderstorm early in the morning. We'll see a high of 29 and cloudy with a high of 26 on Sunday. You can get the latest forecast at your fingertips by clicking the sun icon on the Discover Wayburn app. I'm Marna McManus.
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1: Just had Ella Langley in there with Be Her. Yes, good morning. We are continuing our impossible question. A recent survey revealed that adults stop worrying about this by the time they are 46. What could it be? We had some great guesses coming in on the Country 106 Talk and Text line. Lynn and Shirley both said their weight. Lynn also said hairstyle. Paul said history, math, weather, any of those topics. Love that guess. And Tammy

Tammy said they stop worrying what other people think about them. You know, that's it. Yep. By the time we're 46, we apparently could not care less what someone else thinks about it. Or about us. I love that attitude. Looking forward to getting there. Congrats, Tammy. You're today's impossible question genius.

0: Dallas Smith autograph. It's on Country 106.7. Hey, how's it going? I'm Dara. It is 20 after 7 this fantastic Friday. We are still under a heat warning. 32 degrees for our high. We're at 20 right now. Yeah, it is a little bit warm. Once again, a huge congrats to Tammy Bell, today's Impossible Question Genius. Correctly figured out that we stop caring what other people think about us by the time we are 46. I love that. That's not that far. I can make it there. Well, I have another impossible question bright and early Monday morning.
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2: Researchers from the U of R explain how participating in fishing tournaments helps contribute to major research. An unusual weather pattern overhead triggering some far above seasonal average temperatures. Severe weather expert Jenny Hagen will have more on that. And the Weyburn Beavers opening up their season last night at home. We'll have those results and more coming up in just a few.
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1: Good morning. I'm Marna McManus. The Weyburn Police Service called to multiple parties last week due to noise complaints. Deputy Chief Shane St. John says every incident had a peaceful resolution.
2: Sometimes they can get a little loud and out of hand, and they don't always shut it down when the noise gets out of control. But in this circumstance, everyone cooperated. The few parties we never got called back to, there was one that we did, but they decided to shut that down instead of taking the ticket.
1: St. John says failure to comply with a warning can lead to additional, more expensive tickets and even an appearance in court. Southern Saskatchewan is dealing with an unusual spring heat wave, with daytime highs climbing above 30 degrees this week. Severe weather expert Jenny Hagen says the heat is being caused by a weather pattern known as an omega block.
3: They occur when the jet stream bends into like a large looping pattern that resembles the uppercase Greek letter omega. So the kind of upside down U. And the usual setup creates kind of an atmospheric traffic jam. So it prevents normal weather systems from moving steadily from west to east.
1: The pattern is pulling warm, humid air north from the Gulf of Mexico into Saskatchewan. Hagen says the heat wave could increase wildfire smoke and drought conditions, and severe storms will become more likely as the pattern begins to break down next week. Local researchers are turning Southeast Saskatchewan fishing tournaments into a major research opportunity. The U of R team is collecting data to better understand fish growth, health, and movement across local reservoirs, work that helps compare ecosystems like Rafferty and Boundary Dams. Mariana Pino, a master's student with the project from Brazil, explains how the process works.
4: We are here because basically we need a lot of fish so we can tag and do some history research with them. We tag them and we keep length, weight, we do some scores. So we look at the hook injury, gill bleed, and then we tag with the unique ID number, and usually people, anglers, capture them.
1: Researchers say those anglers' reports are key to tracking long-term fish survival and population trends. The Weyburn branch of the Canadian Mental Health Association will host their annual general meeting on June 10th at 6:30. Program Director Tasha Collins.
5: Meeting is open to the public, and we encourage anybody who's interested and wants to come and hear about our year to attend. We usually have words from our board chair, an annual report from myself, as well as the audited financial statements and nominations of board members. Right now, we actually have a full board.
1: She says they have a dedicated board of 15 who use their varied talents to serve the community-facing aspects of the branch. The meeting will be held at their Ashford Street headquarters. For these stories and more, visit discoverweyburn.com.
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1: The Weyburn Beavers falling 13-3 to the Saskatoon Berries in their season opener last night at Tom Lang Park. Head coach Cam Williams says, well, it's always exciting to play the first game at home. Not only were there some new faces at play last night, there were also some nerves at play.
6: It's only been 4 days with this group or 3 days with this group, but seem to get along really well. You know, we've done a couple team building things, and you know, it's a bunch of really good young men in this dugout, and you know, they're going to work their butt off for sure. So, like I said, tomorrow's a new day, and can't dampen it too down after one tough loss.
1: The Beavers head to the Rural Roots Classic in Carnduff today. The Toronto Blue Jays surviving a tightly contested series opener yesterday, taking down the ball.

0: Baltimore Orioles 2-1. In spite of going 0-for-6 with runners in scoring position, Toronto found a way to win. Andre Jimenez proved to be the hero of the day, saving the game with both his bat and a spectacular play with his glove to keep the Orioles at bay. After a great starting effort from Patrick Corbin, the bullpen took it home, with Jeff Hoffman earning the official win. The series continues tonight in Baltimore with a first pitch at just after 5. Catch all the action on Saskatchewan's home of Blue Jays baseball, AM 1190.
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0: Environment Canada has issued an orange heat warning for Weyburn and the surrounding area. A mix of sun and cloud today with southeast wind gusting to 40, increasing and gusting to 60 this morning, with a high of 32 degrees. Partly cloudy tonight, a slight chance of showers overnight and risk of a thunderstorm. Southeast wind gusting to 50 and a low of 18. Sun shining through the clouds tomorrow with a slight chance of showers and risk of a thunderstorm early in the morning. Southeast wind gusting to 50 and a high of 29. Cloudy on Sunday with a high of 26. Continued cloud cover into next week with a good chance of showers on Monday and a high of 22. And cloudy with a good chance of showers on Tuesday with a high of 23 degrees. 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

Blake Shelton, Stay Country or Die Tryin'. It's on Country 106.7. I'm Dara. Good morning. 32 degrees for our high. We're at 20 right now. Yeah, we are still under that heat warning. We have weather in just a few. Also have some birthdays to celebrate right after Jordan Davis.

0: Well, we are seeing another warm one today. It's cloudy, like the clouds are out, so the sun is not beating down on us quite as aggressively as it has been the past few days. It'll be interesting to see when this breaks and what happens when it breaks, the amount of rain and maybe like storm that we end up getting. I don't know. I'm anxiously awaiting that. We do have your full forecast in just a few. First, let's check in with our birthday club. A few celebrities celebrating today. Mel B, that is Scary Spice from the Spice Girls. Of course I'm going to mention her. She is celebrating 51. Noel Gallagher from Oasis celebrating 59. Laverne Cox is 54. Annette Bening celebrating 68. And Melissa Etheridge celebrating 65 today. Over to some local celebrities with the Country 106 Birthday Club. A very happy birthday, Cody Hazen from Grandma and Grandpa McGowan. And Cody, great news. We've got a DQ cake with your name on it. Hey, if you know someone celebrating a birthday, anniversary, or just a big life event, you can let us know on the birthday and anniversary book on discoverwayburn.com.
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9: An orange warning for heat is in effect for Weyburn and the surrounding area. With the sun shining through the clouds today, windy conditions and a high of 32 degrees. Partly cloudy tonight, we could get showers and thunderstorms overnight, low 18. A mix of sun and cloud for tomorrow with that slight chance of showers and risk of a thunderstorm early in the morning. We'll see a high of 29 and cloudy with a high of 26 on Sunday. You can get the latest forecast at your fingertips by clicking the sun icon on the Discover Weyburn app. I'm Marna McManus.

0: Aaron Goodman said no redneck ever. It's on Country 106.7. It's 7:53 this Friday. It's a cloudy start to the day, but it is going to be another hot one. We're at 20 degrees right now. 32 is our high. Yeah, it is going to be quite warm once again. We have your full forecast in just a few. First, it's almost time for the kids to get ready for school, so let's take a look at the calendars. It is day 6 in the elementary schools. Legacy Park has grade 5 badminton, and St. Mike's has Spirit Day, Pajama and Comfy Day, and Breakfast Program. That's it for the kids. Enjoy it.
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2: Deputy Chief Shane St. John with the Weyburn Police Service shares on why it's important to comply when the police attend your party due to noise complaints. 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
1: Good morning. I'm Marna McManus. The Weyburn Police Service showing up at multiple parties last week, issuing noise complaints. While each incident was resolved peacefully, failure to comply with a warning can lead to harsher penalties.
2: They start taking tickets with noise and they usually just give me the ticket, I'm not going to stop partying. Then every 15 minutes they will receive another ticket and that will be a higher level ticket to where it'll end up just being a straight court appearance. I've seen in the past where they've refused to shut a party down where a judge has given over a $2,000 fine.
1: That's Deputy Chief Shane St. John. He says it's always best to comply with police directions. A rare weather pattern is behind the intense heat being felt across the southeast. Severe weather expert Jenny Hagen says an omega block in the jet stream has allowed hot air from the Gulf of Mexico to move into the province, pushing temperatures above 30 degrees and ramping up the humidity. Hagen says the same system can also lead to dangerous weather conditions.
3: Areas kind of just right along that low pressure system experience slightly cooler temperatures and very unsettled weather, which can cause repeated bouts of rain and thunderstorms, which can increase flooding risks and heavy wind events.
1: She says the greatest risk for severe weather could come early next week as the weather pattern starts to weaken. A collaborative fish research effort in southeast Saskatchewan is giving scientists a clearer picture of aquatic health in local reservoirs. The Saskatchewan Sport Fish Research Group has been tagging fish in the region since 2018, building a database that shows strong diversity in fish size and age. This data helps researchers understand how environmental factors like temperature impact fish survival and reproduction. Ashley Laylock, a field technician on the project, says public involvement is key to expanding that knowledge.
4: I think the biggest difference between Boundary and Rafferty, which we work on quite regularly, is just the largemouth bass, because they're there because of the heated water. But I think that's about it.
5: Yeah.
4: Other than that, they're pretty much the same for species-wise.
1: Researchers say every report from anglers helps strengthen their understanding of fish populations across the southeast. The Weyburn CMHA's annual general meeting is coming up June 10th at their Ashford Street branch. Program Director Tasha Collins says there are no vacant board positions, thanks to a dedicated group of 15.
6: Our board is an advisory board of directors who have an active and hands-on role in supporting our mission and our impact throughout the community. And so they typically

0: We meet once a month with the exception of December, July, and August. They review our financials, the organizational reports, and provide really strategic input in terms of, you know, what we're doing.
1: Collins says AGMs are all about transparency, so the public is welcome to attend at 6:30. For these stories and more, visit discoverweyburn.com.
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1: The Weyburn Beavers opening up the season at home last night at Tom Lang Park. They fell to the Saskatoon Berries 13-3. Head coach Cam Williams.
3: Yeah, I think, maybe just a little bit of nerves, right? And you know, starting off at home is always fun, but, playing in front of the home crowd is always a little even more nerve-wracking, right? And some new faces and guys that maybe were trying to do a little bit too much and be someone they're not, right? So, ultimately, it's a tough loss, especially opening night at home. But like, the beautiful thing about baseball is you play again tomorrow and the next day. So I think we'll flush it and be ready to go tomorrow.
1: He says they'll be working on the players being ready to hit and having confidence in themselves. And today they're heading to the Rural Roots Classic in Carnduff. It was a nail-biter in Baltimore yesterday, but the Toronto Blue Jays eked out a gritty 2-1 victory over the Orioles. The Orioles' Chris Bassitt was sharp on the mound, but it was the Jays' pitching staff that truly shone. And Louis Varland stepped up big time to secure a four-out save, continuing his absolutely dominant stretch. The Jays are looking to keep that momentum rolling right into tonight's matchup. The first pitch is set for just after 5. Catch all the action on Saskatchewan's home of Blue Jays baseball, AM 1190.
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1: Environment Canada has issued an orange heat warning for Weyburn and the surrounding area. A mix of sun and cloud today with southeast wind gusting to 40, increasing and gusting to 60 this morning with a high of 32 degrees. Partly cloudy tonight, a slight chance of showers overnight and risk of a thunderstorm. Southeast wind gusting to 50 and a low of 18. Sun shining through the clouds tomorrow with a slight chance of showers and risk of a thunderstorm early in the morning. Southeast wind gusting to 50 and a high of 29. Cloudy on Sunday with a high of 26. Continued cloud cover into next week with a good chance of showers on Monday and a high of 22. And cloudy with a good chance of showers on Tuesday with a high of 23 degrees. 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

0: Well, it's Liar on Country 106.7. I'm Dara. Good morning. Just after 8 o'clock. Still under that heat warning. Yeah, we're expecting it to get up to about 32 degrees today, which is actually significantly cooler than it was yesterday. We don't need to talk about that, though. We have your full forecast in just a few. First,
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0: 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So about a week left to qualify. 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
12: An orange warning for heat is in effect for Weyburn and the surrounding area. With the sun shining through the clouds today, windy conditions and a high of 32 degrees. Partly cloudy tonight, we could get showers and thunderstorms overnight, low 18. A mix of

0: sun and cloud for tomorrow with that slight chance of showers and risk of a thunderstorm early in the morning. We'll see a high of 29 and cloudy with a high of 26 on Sunday. You can get the latest forecast at your fingertips by clicking the sun icon on the Discover Weyburn app. I'm Marna McManus.
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1: Just had Tucker Wetmore in there with Brunette. Yes, good morning. We are continuing our 25K Pay Day. Have not yet got the correct answer, so there is still time to call in to play higher or lower. 848-1067.

0: was Brett Eldridge, Beat of the Music on Country 106.7. I'm Dara and...
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0: All right, let's take it to the phones. Hey, good morning. Are you calling for higher or lower?
2: Yes, I am.
0: Who am I talking to?
2: Connie.
0: All right, Connie. And, okay, do you know how higher or lower works?
2: Well, you say a price of something, and I have to tell you if it's higher or lower, I just heard. But...
0: Right? It's really easy. We try to keep it as simple as possible. Okay, so today we're actually going to take a look at A&A Jewelry in Estevan. They have a set of tattoo steak knives. This is a four-knife set by Dijo. Is the price higher or lower than $350?
2: I have no idea, but I'll say high.
0: You're going to go with higher?
2: Yeah.
0: Is that your final? You sound very sold on that answer, Connie.
2: Well, I have no idea, so I might as well pick one.
0: It's lower. Connie didn't get it, so we have to go back to the phones. Hey, good morning. Are you calling for higher or lower?
3: Right.
0: Good morning, Fran.
4: Hi, how are you?
0: I'm fantastic. How are you?
4: I'm fine.
0: Okay, I'm going to skip ahead because I already know you know how to play this game.
4: That's right, yeah.

0: seen it once or twice already.
1: Twice.
0: Okay.
1: Third time's the charm.
0: Right? I have complete faith in you this go-around, Fran. Okay? Okay, so today we're taking a look at A&A Jewelry in Estevan. They have a set of tattoo steak knives. This is a four-knife set by Dijot. Is the price higher or lower than $350?
1: Lower.
0: Fran, that's it!
1: Oh, you're kidding.
0: The actual retail price is $269.
1: Well, thank you very much.
0: So Fran is our next qualifier. You only have five more shots to qualify for the 25K payday. 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
3: We'll be hearing from Jenny Hagen, a severe weather expert, explaining the Omega block over the region right now.
4: And that's drawing heat up right down from the Gulf of Mexico.
3: And Tasha Collins with the Weyburn branch of the CMAJ on their annual general meeting coming up soon. We'll have it all in just a few. Stay tuned.
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1: Good morning. I'm Marna McManus. Failing to comply with noise complaints can result in harsher penalties. Deputy Chief Shane St. John with the Weyburn Police Service.
2: They start taking tickets with noise and they just give me the ticket. I'm not going to stop partying. Then every 15 minutes they will receive another ticket and that will be a higher level ticket to where it'll end up just being a straight court appearance. I've seen in the past where they've refused to shut a party down where a judge has given over a $2,000 fine.
1: The reminder comes after numerous parties received noise complaints last week. However, St. John says each incident was resolved peacefully when the parties either quieted down or shut down at the direction of police. Hot and humid conditions are continuing across southern Saskatchewan as a rare Omega Block weather pattern settles over the prairies. According to severe weather expert Jenny Hagen, the pattern acts like an atmospheric traffic jam, stopping normal weather systems from moving across the region.
3: The arrangement forces the jet stream to split the flow around these high pressure areas instead of pushing the weather systems normally. So that's where we see those hot, dry conditions really pool into Saskatchewan, and that's drawing heat up right down from the Gulf of Mexico.
1: The result has been several days of extreme heat with temperatures rising above 30 degrees. Hagen says once the pattern begins breaking down next week, Saskatchewan could see an increased threat of severe thunderstorms, large hail, and possible tornadoes. Research underway in southeast Saskatchewan is highlighting how different environments can shape fish populations. University of Regina researchers are studying the reservoirs in our area. The work focuses on how those differences affect species distribution, reproduction, and overall population health. Mariana Pino, a master's student involved in the study, says temperature plays a major role.
4: Measuring them, it's a place that influenced by heated water. So we want to see the difference between these two different populations. So it's a good way that we can see how the environment is affecting or influence the fish survival, fish, the whole population structure.
1: Researchers say this kind of long-term monitoring is essential for managing fisheries and protecting aquatic ecosystems. Attendees of the CMHA Weyburn's annual general meeting on June 10th will hear from the board chair, an annual report from Program Director Tasha Collins, audited financial statements, and nominations of board members. Collins says they'll see a shuffle amid their strong board of 15.
5: They really lend their talents to all sorts of activities throughout the year, from like reviewing grants and grant writing to helping with communications or newsletters, community engagement efforts, helping out with our parades and even outreach events.
1: The public is welcome to attend at their branch on June 10th at 6:30. For these stories and more, visit discoverweyburn.com.
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1: The Weyburn Beavers falling 13-3 to the Saskatoon Berries in their season opener last night at Tom Lang Park. Head coach Cam Williams says, well, it's always exciting to play the first game at home. Not only were there some new faces at play last night, there were also some nerves at play.
6: It's only been 4 days with this group or 3 days with this group, but seem to get along really well. You know, we've done a couple team building things and, you know, it's a bunch of, you know, really good young men in this dugout and, you know, they're going to work their butt off for sure. So, like I said, tomorrow's a new day and can't damp it too down after one tough loss.

0: Beavers head to the Rural Roots Classic in Carnduff today. The Toronto Blue Jays surviving a tightly contested series opener yesterday, taking down the Baltimore Orioles 2-1. In spite of going 0-for-6 with runners in scoring position, Toronto found a way to win. Andre Jimenez proved to be the hero of the day, saving the game with both his bat and a spectacular play with his glove to keep the Orioles at bay. The series continues tonight in Baltimore with a first pitch at just after 5. Catch all the action on Saskatchewan's home of Blue Jays baseball, AM 1190.
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0: Environment Canada has issued an orange heat warning for Weyburn and the surrounding area. A mix of sun and cloud today with southeast wind gusting to 40, increasing and gusting to 60 this morning, with a high of 32 degrees. Partly cloudy tonight, a slight chance of showers overnight and risk of a thunderstorm. Southeast wind gusting to 50 and a low of 18. Sunshine through the clouds tomorrow with a slight chance of showers and risk of a thunderstorm early in the morning. Southeast wind gusting to 50 and a high of 29. Cloudy on Sunday with a high of 26. Continued cloud cover into next week with a good chance of showers on Monday and a high of 22. And cloudy with a good chance of showers on Tuesday with a high of 23 degrees. We're gathering all the news of the day and delivering it directly into your inbox. 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

Morgan Wallen, it's Love Somebody on Country 106.7. It's 8:40 this Friday. I'm Dara. Expecting temperatures around 32 degrees.

0: Carter, Faith, Betty. It's on Country 106.7. 32 degrees for our high. Yes, we are still under that heat warning. We're sitting at 20 right now. We have your full forecast in just a few. First,
1: what's up, paper? What's up?
0: While there is Area 2 garbage pickup and Area 3 recycling pickup, it is also National Heat Awareness Day. That's appropriate. Month-end supper at the Wheatland Senior Center later today. The library has meditations or movement. Wildland Free homeschoolers have their project fair, and the Wavern Beavers are back in action tonight. Marna's got all the details on that coming up in your Discover Wavern Sports. That's what's up. We've got music in just a moment from Lainey Wilson.
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7: An orange warning for heat

0: is in effect for Weyburn and the surrounding area, with the sun shining through the clouds today. Windy conditions and a high of 32 degrees. Partly cloudy tonight, we could get showers and thunderstorms overnight, low 18. A mix of sun and cloud for tomorrow with that slight chance of showers and risk of a thunderstorm early in the morning. We'll see a high of 29 and cloudy with a high of 26 on Sunday. You can get the latest forecast at your fingertips by clicking the sun icon on the Discover Weyburn app. I'm Marna McManus.
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0: Joe Miller, Under the Influence. It's 8:52 this Friday, 20 degrees right now, 32 is our high. We do have your full forecast coming up in just a few moments' time. We're also going to hear music in just a moment from Tim Hicks.
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2: Researchers from the U of R explain how participating in fishing tournaments helps contribute to major research. An unusual weather pattern overhead triggering some far above seasonal average temperatures. Severe weather expert Jenny Hagen will have more on that. And the Weyburn Beavers opening up their season last night at home. We'll have those results and more coming up in just a few.
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1: Good morning. I'm Marna McManus. The Weyburn Police Service called to multiple parties last week due to noise complaints. Deputy Chief Shane St. John says every incident had a peaceful resolution.
2: Sometimes they can get a little loud and out of hand, and they don't always shut it down when the noise gets out of control. But in this circumstance, everyone cooperated. The few parties we never got called back to, there was one that we did, but they decided to shut that down instead of taking the ticket.
1: St. John says failure to comply with a warning can lead to additional, more expensive tickets and even an appearance in court. Southern Saskatchewan is dealing with an unusual spring heat wave, with daytime highs climbing above 30 degrees this week. Severe weather expert Jenny Hagen says the heat is being caused by a weather pattern known as an omega block.
3: They occur when the jet stream bends into like a large looping pattern that resembles the uppercase Greek letter omega. So the kind of upside down U. And the usual setup creates kind of an atmospheric traffic jam. So it prevents normal weather systems from moving steadily from west to east.
1: The pattern is pulling warm, humid air north from the Gulf of Mexico into Saskatchewan. Hagen says the heat wave could increase wildfire smoke and drought conditions, and severe storms will become more likely as the pattern begins to break down next week. Local researchers are turning Southeast Saskatchewan fishing tournaments into a major research opportunity. The U of R team is collecting data to better understand fish growth, health, and movement across local reservoirs, work that helps compare ecosystems like Rafferty and Boundary Dams. Mariana Pino, a master's student with the project from Brazil, explains how the process works.
4: We are here because basically we need a lot of

0: fish so we can tag and do some history research with them. We tag them and we keep length, weight. We do some scores. So we look at the hook injury, gill bleed, and then we tag with the unique ID number. And usually people, anglers, capture them.
1: Researchers say those anglers' reports are key to tracking long-term fish survival and population trends. The Weyburn branch of the Canadian Mental Health Association will host their annual general meeting on June 10th at 6:30. Program Director Tasha Collins.
2: Meeting is open to the public, and we encourage anybody who's interested and wants to come and hear about our year to attend. We usually have words from our board chair, an annual report from myself, as well as the audited financial statements and nominations of board members. Right now, we actually have a full board.
1: She says they have a dedicated board of 15 who use their varied talents to serve the community-facing aspects of the branch. The meeting will be held at their Ashford Street headquarters. For these stories and more, visit discoverweyburn.com.
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1: The Weyburn Beavers opening up the season at home last night at Tom Lang Park. They fell to the Saskatoon Berries 13-3. Head coach Cam Williams.
4: Yeah, I think, maybe just a little bit of nerves, right? And starting off at home is always fun, but, playing in front of the home crowd is always a little even more nerve-wracking, right? And some new faces and guys that maybe were trying to do a little bit too much and be someone they're not, right? So, ultimately, it's a tough loss, especially opening night at home, but the beautiful thing about baseball is you play again tomorrow and the next day, so I think we'll flush it and be ready to go tomorrow.
1: He says they'll be working on the players being ready to hit and having confidence in themselves. And today they're heading to the Rural Roots Classic in Carnduff. It was a nail biter in Baltimore yesterday, but the Toronto Blue Jays eked out a gritty 2-1 victory over the Orioles. The Orioles' Chris Bassitt was sharp on the mound, but it was the Jays' pitching staff that truly shone. And Louis Varland stepped up big time to secure a 4-out save, continuing his absolutely dominant stretch. The Jays are looking to keep that momentum rolling right into tonight's matchup. The first pitch is set for just after 5. Catch all the action on Saskatchewan's home of Blue Jays baseball, AM 1190.
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1: Environment Canada has issued an orange heat warning for Weyburn and the surrounding area. A mix of sun and cloud today with southeast wind gusting to 40, increasing and gusting to 60 this morning with a high of 32 degrees. Partly cloudy tonight, a slight chance of showers overnight and risk of a thunderstorm. Southeast wind gusting to 50 and a low of 18. Sun shining through the clouds tomorrow with a slight chance of showers and risk of a thunderstorm early in the morning. Southeast wind gusting to 50 and a high of 29. Cloudy on Sunday with a high of 26. Continued cloud cover into next week with a good chance of showers on Monday and a high of 22. And cloudy with a good chance of showers on Tuesday with a high of 23 degrees. 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

Mackenzie Porter, it's Pickup. It's on Country 106.7 just after 9 o'clock this Friday. I'm Dara. 32 degrees for our high. We're at 20 right now. We do have your full forecast in just a few. First, let's keep it going with Kane Brown. It's Woman.

0: Megan Patrick, Safe Place to Break on Country 106.7. It's 20 after 9. I'm Dara. 32 degrees for our high. Not bad at all. We're at 20 right now. We do have your full forecast coming up in just a little bit. Gearing up for the weekend. It is going to be a bit of a rainy one. Yeah, cooling off a little bit, which good. We need a little bit of a break. Little bit of rain coming our way. We have your full forecast in just a few. We'll also hear from Chase Rice.
1: 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And on Friday, you get to kick off the weekend with your top five songs. 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
2: An orange warning for heat is in effect for Weyburn and the surrounding area. With the sun shining through the clouds today, windy conditions and a high of 32 degrees. Partly cloudy tonight, we could get showers and thunderstorms overnight, low 18. A mix of sun and cloud for tomorrow with that slight chance of showers and risk of a thunderstorm early in the morning. We'll see a high of 29 and cloudy with a high of 26 on Sunday. You can get the latest forecast at your fingertips by clicking the sun icon on the Discover Weyburn app. I'm Marna McManus.
1: 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Oh, and more great music.

Jade Eagleson, She Don't Know. It's on Country 106.7. I'm Dara, right around 9:30 this Friday. 32 degrees for our high today. It will cool off a little bit during the weekend, but then it's also likely going to switch to rain because why not? Mother Nature likes to keep us on our toes. We have your full forecast in just a few. Right now, it's Jordan Davis. I Ain't Staying.

0: Rec Laws and Dean Brody, it's Hometown Heroes on Country 106.7. It's just after 9:30 this Friday. 32 degrees for our high. We're at 20 right now. We do have your full forecast in just a little bit. We're also going to hear music from Luke Combs.
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7: An orange warning for heat is in effect for Weyburn and the surrounding area, with the sun shining through the clouds today. Windy conditions and a high of 32 degrees. Partly cloudy tonight, we could get showers and thunderstorms overnight, low 18. A mix of sun and cloud for tomorrow with that slight chance of showers and risk of a thunderstorm early in the morning. We'll see a high of 29 and cloudy with a high of 26 on Sunday. You can get the latest forecast at your fingertips by clicking the sun icon on the Discover Weyburn app. I'm Marna McManus.
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0: Art Bamford, stay till 2. It's on Country 106.7. Dara, it is 9:42 this Friday. 32 degrees for our high. Currently right around that 20-degree mark. We do have your full forecast coming up in just a little bit. We're also going to hear music from Megan Maroney and Weyburn's own Randy Lennox.
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1: Good morning. I'm Marna McManus. The Weyburn Police Service showing up at multiple parties last week, issuing noise complaints. While each incident was resolved peacefully, failure to comply with a warning can lead to harsher penalties.
2: They start taking tickets with noise and they just give me the ticket, I'm not going to stop partying. Then every 15 minutes they will receive another ticket, and that will be a higher level ticket to where it'll end up just being a straight court appearance. I've seen in the past where they've refused to shut a party down where a judge has given over a $2,000 fine.
1: That's Deputy Chief Shane St. John. He says it's always best to comply with police directions. A rare weather pattern is behind the intense heat being felt across the southeast. Severe weather expert Jenny Hagen says an omega block in the jet stream has allowed hot air from the Gulf of Mexico to move into the province, pushing temperatures above 30 degrees and ramping up the humidity. Hagen says the same system can also lead to dangerous weather conditions.
3: Areas kind of just right along that low pressure system experience slightly cooler temperatures and very unsettled weather, which can cause repeated bouts of rain and thunderstorms, which can increase flooding risks and heavy wind events.
1: She says the greatest risk for severe weather could come early next week as the weather pattern starts to weaken. A collaborative fish research effort in southeast Saskatchewan is giving scientists a clearer picture of aquatic health in local reservoirs. The Saskatchewan Sport Fish Research Group has been tagging fish in the region since 2018, building a database that shows strong diversity in fish size and age. This data helps researchers understand how environmental factors like temperature impact fish survival and reproduction. Ashley Laylock, a field technician on the project, says public involvement is key to expanding that knowledge.
4: I think the biggest difference between Boundary and Rafferty, which we work on quite regularly, is just the largemouth bass, because they're there because of the heated water. But I think that's about it.
5: Yeah.
4: Other than that, they're pretty much the same for species-wise.
1: Researchers say every report from anglers helps strengthen their understanding of fish populations across the southeast. The Weyburn CMHA's annual general meeting is coming up June 10th at their Ashford Street branch. Program Director Tasha Collins says there are no vacant board positions, thanks to a dedicated group of 15.
6: Our board is an advisory board of directors who have an active and hands-on role in supporting our mission and our impact throughout the community. And so they typically meet once a month, with the exception of December, July, and August. They review our financials, the organizational reports, and provide really strategic input in terms of, you know, what we're doing.
1: Collins says AGMs are all about transparency, so the public is welcome to attend at 6:30. For these stories and more, visit discoverweyburn.com.
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1: The Weyburn Beavers falling 13-3 to the Saskatoon Berries in their season opener last night at Tom Lang Park. Head coach Cam Williams says, "Well, it's always exciting to play the first game at home. Not only were there some new faces at play last night, there were also some nerves at play."
7: It's only been 4 days with this group, or 3 days with this group, but seemed to get along really well. You know, we've done a couple team building things, and you know, it's a bunch of, you know, really good young men in this dugout, and you know, they're going to work their butt off for sure. So, like I said, tomorrow's a new day, and can't dampen it two down after one tough loss.
1: The Beavers head to the Rural Roots Classic in Carnduff today. The Toronto Blue Jays surviving a tightly contested series opener yesterday, taking down the Baltimore Orioles 2-1. In spite of going 0-for-6 with runners in scoring position, Toronto found a way to win. Andre Jimenez proved to be the hero of the day, saving the game with both his bat and a spectacular play with his glove to keep the Orioles at bay. The series continues tonight in Baltimore with a first pitch at just after 5. Catch all the action on Saskatchewan's home of Blue Jays baseball, AM 1190.
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1: Environment Canada has issued an orange heat warning for Weyburn and the surrounding area. A mix of sun and cloud today with southeast wind gusting to 40, increasing and gusting to 60.

0: this morning with a high of 32 degrees. Partly cloudy tonight, a slight chance of showers overnight and risk of a thunderstorm. Southeast wind gusting to 50 and a low of 18. Sun shining through the clouds tomorrow with a slight chance of showers and risk of a thunderstorm early in the morning. Southeast wind gusting to 50 and a high of 29. Cloudy on Sunday with a high of 26. Continued cloud cover into next week with a good chance of showers on Monday and a high of 22. And cloudy with a good chance of showers on Tuesday with a high of 23 degrees. 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
1: An orange warning for heat is in effect for Weyburn and the surrounding area, with the sun shining through the clouds today. Windy conditions and a high of 32 degrees. Partly cloudy tonight, we could get showers and thunderstorms overnight, low 18. A mix of sun and cloud for tomorrow with that slight chance of showers and risk of a thunderstorm early in the morning. We'll see a high of 29 and cloudy with a high of 26 on Sunday. You can get the latest forecast at your fingertips by clicking the sun icon on the Discover Weyburn app. I'm Marna McManus.
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4: An orange warning for heat is in effect for Weyburn and the surrounding area, with the sun shining through the clouds today. Windy conditions and a high of 32 degrees. Partly cloudy tonight, we could get showers and thunderstorms overnight, low 18. A mix of sun and cloud for tomorrow with that slight chance of showers and risk of a thunderstorm early in the morning. We'll see a high of 29 and cloudy with a high of 26 on Sunday. You can get the latest forecast at your fingertips by clicking the sun icon on the Discover Weyburn app. I'm Marna McManus.
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1: We'll be hearing from Jenny Hagen, a severe weather expert, explaining the Omega block over the region right now.
2: And that's drawing heat up right down from the Gulf of Mexico.
1: And Tasha Collins with the Weyburn branch of the CMAJ on their annual general meeting coming up soon. We'll have it all in just a few. 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
1: Good morning. I'm Marna McManus. Failing to comply with noise complaints can result in harsher penalties. Deputy Chief Shane St. John with the Weyburn Police Service.
2: They start taking tickets with noise and they just give me the ticket. I'm not going to stop partying. Then every 15 minutes, they will receive another ticket and that will be a higher level ticket to where it'll end up just being a straight court appearance. I've seen in the past where they've refused to shut a party down, where a judge has given over a $2,000 fine.
1: The reminder comes after numerous parties received noise complaints last week. However, St. John says each incident was resolved peacefully when the parties either quieted down or shut down at the direction of police. Hot and humid conditions are continuing across southern Saskatchewan as a rare Omega Block weather pattern settles over the prairies. According to severe weather expert Jenny Hagen, the pattern acts like an atmospheric traffic jam, stopping normal weather systems from moving across the region.
3: The arrangement forces the jet stream to split the flow around these high-pressure areas instead of pushing the weather systems normally. So that's where we see those hot, dry conditions really pool into Saskatchewan, and that's drawing heat up right down from the Gulf of Mexico.
1: The result has been several days of extreme heat with temperatures rising above 30 degrees. Hagen says once the pattern begins breaking down next week, Saskatchewan could see an increased threat of severe thunderstorms, large hail, and possible tornadoes. Research underway in southeast Saskatchewan is highlighting how different environments can shape fish populations. University of Regina researchers are studying the reservoirs in our area. The work focuses on how those differences affect species

0: distribution, reproduction, and overall population health. Mariana Pino, a master's student involved in the study, says temperature plays a major role.
1: Measuring them, it's a place that influenced by heated water. So we want to see the difference between these two different populations. So it's a good way that we can see how the environment is affecting or influence the fish survival, fish, the whole population structure.
0: Researchers say this kind of long-term monitoring is essential for managing fisheries and protecting aquatic ecosystems. Attendees of the CMHA Weyburn's annual general meeting on June 10th will hear from the board chair, an annual report from Program Director Tasha Collins, audited financial statements, and nominations of board members. Collins says they'll see a shuffle amid their strong board of 15.
2: They really lend their talents to all sorts of activities throughout the year, from like reviewing grants and grant writing to helping with communications or newsletters, community engagement efforts, helping out with our parades and even outreach events.
0: The public is welcome to attend at their branch on June 10th at 6:30. For these stories and more, visit discoverweyburn.com.
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0: The Weyburn Beavers opening up the season at home last night at Tom Lang Park. They fell to the Saskatoon Berries 13-3. Head coach Cam Williams.
4: Yeah, I think, maybe just a little bit of nerves, right? And starting off at home is always fun, but, playing in front of the home crowd is always a little even more nerve-wracking, right? And some new faces and guys that maybe we're trying to do a little bit too much and be someone they're not, right? So, ultimately, it's a tough loss, especially opening night at home. But the beautiful thing about baseball is you play again tomorrow and the next day. So I think we'll flush it and be ready to go tomorrow.
0: He says they'll be working on the players being ready to hit and having confidence in themselves. And today they're heading to the Rural Roots Classic in Carnduff. It was a nail-biter in Baltimore yesterday, but the Toronto Blue Jays eked out a gritty 2-1 victory over the Orioles. The Orioles' Chris Bassitt was sharp on the mound, but it was the Jays' pitching staff that truly shone. And Louis Varland stepped up big time to secure a 4-out save, continuing his absolutely dominant stretch. The Jays are looking to keep that momentum rolling right into tonight's matchup. The first pitch is set for just after 5. Catch all the action on Saskatchewan's home of Blue Jays baseball, AM 1190.
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0: Environment Canada has issued an orange heat warning for Weyburn and the surrounding area. A mix of sun and cloud today with southeast wind gusting to 40, increasing and gusting to 60 this morning with a high of 32 degrees. Partly cloudy tonight, a slight chance of showers overnight and risk of a thunderstorm. Southeast wind gusting to 50 and a low of 18. Sun shining through the clouds tomorrow with a slight chance of showers and risk of a thunderstorm early in the morning. Southeast wind gusting to 50 and a high of 29. Cloudy on Sunday with a high of 26. Continued cloud cover into next week with a good chance of showers on Monday and a high of 22. And cloudy with a good chance of showers on Tuesday with a high of 23 degrees. 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
5: An orange warning for heat is in effect for Weyburn and the surrounding area, with the sun shining through the clouds today. Windy conditions and a high of 32 degrees. Partly cloudy tonight, we could get showers and thunderstorms overnight, low 18. A mix of sun and cloud for tomorrow with that slight chance of showers and risk of a thunderstorm early in the morning. We'll see a high of 29 and cloudy with a high of 26 on Sunday. You can get

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10: An orange warning for heat is in effect for Weyburn and the surrounding area, with the sun shining through the clouds today. Windy conditions and a high of 32 degrees. Partly cloudy tonight, we could get showers and thunderstorms overnight, low 18. A mix of sun and cloud for tomorrow with that

0: slight chance of showers and risk of a thunderstorm early in the morning. We'll see a high of 29 and cloudy with a high of 26 on Sunday. You can get the latest forecast at your fingertips by clicking the sun icon on the Discover Weyburn app. I'm Marna McManus.
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1: Researchers from the U of R explain how participating in fishing tournaments helps contribute to major research. An unusual weather pattern overhead triggering some far above seasonal average temperatures. Severe weather expert Jenny

0: Hagen will have more on that. And the Weyburn Beavers opening up their season last night at home. We'll have those results and more coming up in just a few.
1: Organic research at Agriculture and Agri-Food Canada's Swift Current Research and Development Centre facing a major setback after organic plots were cultivated under on Thursday. Deb Tuchalt, Executive Director of SASC Organics, says the work happened even though a federal committee has recommended preserving the program.
2: The committee further emphasized the importance of preserving unique research programs and ensuring continuity for long-term research assets. But as you say, despite this, we've learned that the organic and regenerative research programs, organic plots, have been cultivated and are being prepared to be seeded over.
1: She says cultivating the land now makes it impossible to complete any long-term research that was already underway.
2: This decision comes before a formal response has been given by the minister to the Agri Standing Committee report.
1: For Golden West, I'm Glendalee Allen-Vossler.
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1: Good afternoon. I'm Natasha Weeb. Reports were coming in on Wednesday to local conservation officers of a cinnamon-colored bear spotted in the Ralph area and then later near Nickel Lake Regional Park. Sergeant Lindsay Lako reminds they're relatively common for this region and they're afraid of humans.
2: You know, we have a young bear that's right at this time of year and probably still experimenting with solid food. So he's going to be eating, you know, grasses and flowers and roots and stuff like that. It's going to be eating insects. Once we get into the summer, it's going to be transitioning over, you know, to insects and berries, right? So we don't really need to be worried about, you know, a bear at this age attacking livestock.
1: Lako says anyone who sees a bear from a distance should enjoy the moment. If you're on foot, don't run, but instead maintain eye contact and back away slowly. A spring heat wave is creating an extreme fire risk across Saskatchewan today, prompting several RMs to implement fire bans. Areas with reported bans include the arms of Weyburn, Moose Mountain, Laurier, and Bengough, along with several municipalities near Regina. Open burning is not permitted in affected areas, and existing burning permits have been suspended. Residents are encouraged to check with their local RM or town office for the latest fire restrictions and updates. The City of Weyburn is helping residents with spring cleanup efforts through free yard waste pickup and clean lumber drop-off opportunities. Communications Coordinator Paige Tenbolt says residents can drop off clean lumber free of charge until June 5th.
3: For the storm that took place, as well as Wake Clean Week that is taking place right now, we are allowing trees, branches, stumps, that clean lumber that goes into our wood pile, free of charge until June 5th.
1: Beginning next week, crews will also collect bagged yard waste placed beside residential garbage bins during regular pickup days. The city says accepted materials include grass clippings, leaves, weeds, and garden waste only. Some new faces joining the Weyburn Communathon Foundation last night for their AGM. The board also thanked the soon-to-be graduating members of the Youth Ambassador Squad. Chair Lindsay Mako-Bosch says this year's theme is Plant Your Roots.
4: Our branches may grow in many directions, and that's something that we bring a lot of vitality to the committee with, but our roots remain the same. So we're just excited for 2026 for sure. And yes, it was our AGM, but we are still always looking for volunteers. If there's anybody who's interested in taking part in Communathon, that's something that's continually open to everybody.
1: She says anyone interested can reach out via Facebook or by email to WeyburnCommunathon@gmail.com. For these stories and more, visit discoverweyburn.com.
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1: The Weyburn Beavers head into their second game of the season against the Saskatoon Berries tonight, looking for redemption after falling 13-3 to the Berries last night. Head coach Cam Williams says it'll be an extra special night as the teams head to Carnduff for the second annual WCBL Rural Roots Baseball Classic.
5: It's something cool to kind of start the year right away, right? And the players kind of understand that it's bigger than just one game sometimes, right? And to some of these communities and including ours, right? And it should just be it's a really cool event. And I think there's a lot of people who put a ton of work into this and should just be a fun, kind of just different event rather than just another game somewhere else or another home game.
1: First pitch is at the Carnduff Ballpark at 4:30. Where local talent Keaton Husband will have the start for Weyburn. The Weyburn Razorbacks junior lacrosse team is also in action this weekend. They head to Prince Albert tomorrow for a doubleheader against the Predators. The Razorbacks are down 7 losses, still seeking their first win of the season, while the Predators have 3 wins recorded this season and 1 loss. The first game gets started at 1 p.m., followed by another at 7.
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1: A heat warning is in effect for the Weyburn area. A mix of sun and clouds in the sky this afternoon with southeast wind gusting to 60, high 32. Partly cloudy this evening with a slight chance of showers and risk of a thunderstorm overnight. Wind gusting to 50 and a low of 18. Sun shining through the clouds tomorrow with a slight chance of showers and risk of a thunderstorm early in the morning. Southeast wind gusting to 50 and a high of 29. Cloudy on Sunday with a high of 26. Cloudy on Monday with a good chance of showers and high of 22. And Tuesday will be cloudy with a good chance of showers and high of 23. Stay connected.

Can you believe there's only about 3.5 more weeks of school left for the kiddos? Hey, I'm Sharon Church. And then they're home all summer long. Are your kids looking forward to the break? For sure. They do like going to school, though, at least for now. 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

0: 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Oh, joy.
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7: The Weyburn Beavers won't be the only ones bringing the heat tonight, as a heat warning remains in effect over the region. This afternoon, we'll see a mix of sun and clouds in the sky with wind gusting to 60, high 32. Becoming partly cloudy this evening with a slight chance of showers and risk of a thunderstorm overnight. Wind gusting to 50 and a low of 18. Sun shining through the clouds tomorrow with a slight chance of showers, risk of a thunderstorm early in the morning and wind gusting to 50, high 29. And cloudy on Sunday with a high of 26. Stay weather ready. 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
7: High highs and high lows mean a heat warning remains in effect over the region. This afternoon, we'll see a mix of sun and clouds in the sky with wind gusting to 60, high 32. Becoming partly cloudy heading into the evening with a slight chance of showers and risk of a thunderstorm overnight, wind gusting to 50 and a low of 18. A mix of sun and clouds in the sky tomorrow with a slight chance of showers, risk of a thunderstorm early in the morning with wind gusting to 50 and a high of 29. And it'll be cloudy on Sunday with a high of 26. Sun or storm, find the area's official forecast and stream us anywhere on the Discover Weyburn app. I'm Natasha Weeb.
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0: Alice Smith drop. I'm Sharon Church. Gen Zs want to keep their news close to home. Apparently, even though Gen Z lives on social media, when it comes to what actually affects their lives, they're leaning into local news. The reason? National headlines can feel overwhelming and distant. We know this. 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
1: Good afternoon. I'm Natasha Weeb. The Area Conservation Officer's Service recently received reports of a young bear near Ralph and Nickel Lake Regional Park. Sergeant Lindsay Lako.
2: If you see a bear from a distance, and a lot of times, hopefully that's what it's going to be. If you got your kids with you and they're in your vehicle and you see a bear from a distance, just enjoy the fact that you've actually seen a bear. There's not a whole lot of them down here. But if you're out on foot and you see a bear from a distance, one big thing we tell people is not to run away. Bears can easily outrun you, and you running away might trigger a predatory switch.
1: Lako says the bear's mother likely recently sent him away to find his own place in the habitat, and he's now adjusting to solid food such as grass, flowers, roots, insects, and berries. He adds the bear poses no threat to livestock and has a natural fear of humans. Several Saskatchewan rural municipalities are putting fire bans into effect as hot, dry weather continues across the province. Reported bans include the arms of Weyburn, Moose Mountain, Laurier, and Bengough, and several municipalities surrounding Regina. Open burning is prohibited, and existing burning permits have also been suspended in affected areas. Officials are asking residents to stay informed by contacting their local RM office or town office for updated restrictions and safety information. Weyburn residents are encouraged to tidy up yards and back alleys as the city opens opportunities at the landfill next week. Free yard waste pickup will run from June 1st through 5th, with residents asked to leave bagged yard waste beside their garbage bins for collection. Communications Coordinator Paige Tenbolt says it intentionally follows Way Clean Week.
3: You know, we're encouraging people to clean up from the week of May 25th to 29th, but then recognizing that you're going to have this garbage, especially yard waste, that we want people to clean out of those back alleys, those curbs in front of your house and the sidewalks.
1: Alongside the free pickup, clean lumber like trees, branches, and stumps can be dropped off free of charge at the landfill woodpile until June 5th. The Weyburn Communathon Foundation held its AGM last night. While the board runs on two-year terms, they said goodbye to past chair Corin Kubaschik and welcomed two new members at large, Angela Bador and Olivia Linferna. Chair Lindsay Manko-Bosch.
4: We're hopeful that that should come through by the beginning of July. We are welcoming some new ambassadors, and we also had an opportunity last night to celebrate and thank our ambassador squad that's going to be graduating. So we have four graduates this year. So we had an opportunity to present them with a certificate for their time and truly just appreciate the energy that they bring to the event.
1: The theme for the 45th annual Communathon coming up October 23rd and 24th is Plant Your Roots. For these stories and more, visit discoverweyburn.com.
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1: Back-to-back excitement for the Weyburn Beavers. Coming off the home opener last night and now heading to Carnduff for the WCBL Rural Roots Classic. Head coach Cam Williams says the team is glad to be a part of it.
5: I got some really cool feedback from people around the league, the teams that were in it that had a really good time. So I know the Beck family and the Dorrance family put a lot of work into this. And I've never personally been to Carnduff, but I've heard really good things about the ballpark there. And, I think it's just going to be it's something different, right? And yes, we have a lot of new guys that maybe don't know the different part yet, but it's still a celebration, right?
1: The game begins at the Carnduff ballpark at 4:30 p.m. Local talent Keaton Husband will have the start for Weyburn. The Toronto Blue Jays are also in action tonight, continuing a series against the Baltimore Orioles after taking Game 1 with a tight 2-1 result. Adam Macko has a start for Toronto against Trevor Rogers for the Orioles. The game begins at 5 p.m. Catch all the action on Saskatchewan's home of Blue Jays baseball, AM 1190.
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1: A heat warning is in effect for the Weyburn area. A mix of sun and clouds in the sky this afternoon with southeast wind gusting to 60, high 32. Partly cloudy this evening with a slight chance of showers and risk of a thunderstorm overnight, wind gusting to 50 and a low of 18. Sun shining through the clouds tomorrow with a slight chance of showers and risk of a thunderstorm early in the morning. Southeast wind gusting to 50 and a high of 29. Cloudy on Sunday with a high of 26. Cloudy on Monday with a good chance of showers and high of 22. And Tuesday will be cloudy with a good chance of showers and high of 23. 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
1: 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Jeff Hoffman strikes out Cody Bellinger, and the Blue Jays have done it.
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3: The Weyburn Beavers won't be the only ones bringing the heat tonight, as a heat warning remains in effect over the region. This afternoon, we'll see a mix of sun and clouds in the sky with wind gusting to 60, high 32, becoming partly cloudy this evening with a slight chance of showers and risk of a thunderstorm overnight, wind gusting to 50 and a low of 18. Sun shining through the clouds tomorrow with a slight chance of showers, risk of a thunderstorm early in the morning and wind gusting to 50, high 29, and cloudy on Sunday with a high of 26. 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

good jeans. I'm Sharon Church. I've got your Sorta Sports Report coming up at around 1:45 after Vince Gill. But first, we got Post Malone and Blake Shelton. Here's Pour Me a Drink.

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2: High highs and high lows mean a heat warning remains in effect over the region. This afternoon, we'll see a mix of sun and clouds in the sky with wind gusting to 60, high 32. Becoming partly cloudy heading into the evening with a slight chance of showers and risk of a thunderstorm overnight. Wind gusting to 50 and a low of 18. A mix of sun and clouds in the sky tomorrow with a slight chance of showers. Risk of a thunderstorm early in the morning with wind gusting to 50 and a high of 29. And it'll be cloudy on Sunday with a high of 26. Sun or storm? Find the area's official forecast and stream us anywhere on the Discover Weyburn app. I'm Natasha Weeb.
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0: afternoon. I'm Sharon Church, and it's now time for your Sorta Sports Report. Well, this could be it for the Montreal Canadiens. It's game five in the Eastern Conference Finals, and Carolina leads it 3-1. And after the last few games, it's hard to think Montreal could come back and win 3 in a row. It can be done, though. It's been done. Carolina wins. If they win tonight, they go to the Stanley Cup Finals against Vegas. That's if they win.
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2: Good afternoon. I'm Natasha Weeb. A cinnamon-colored bear was spotted on Wednesday in the area, which Sergeant Lindsay Lego with the local conservation officer service says is normal. He says the young bear poses no risk to the public or to livestock, as he's just adjusting to solid foods and finding a suitable habitat.
3: As long as the bear is acting naturally the way it's supposed to, eating what it's supposed to be doing, and has that genuine fear of humans, and I'm not talking about curiosity. Curiosity is a different thing, but when they start walking up to the yards and when they start walking up to you anticipating or expecting something to eat, that's a conditioned bear, and that can't be corrected. So then other decisions have to be made.
2: Lego says landowners do have the right to protect their property if a bear does become a threat. They just have to call the conservation office afterwards. Dry weather and rising temperatures are leading to fire bans in several parts of Saskatchewan. Many central Saskatchewan municipalities impacted by last year's wildfire season already have restrictions in place, and southeast Saskatchewan is beginning to follow suit. The arms of Weyburn, Moose Mountain, Laurier, and Ben Gough are among those reporting bans. Open burning is prohibited while restrictions remain in effect. Residents are encouraged to check with their municipal leadership for the latest updates. The City of Weyburn landfill operating under reduced hours after the litter fence was damaged in a windstorm earlier this month. Communications coordinator with the city, Paige Tenbolt.
4: So currently the Weyburn landfill is at reduced hours right now. So it is open daily from 8 a.m. to 3 p.m. So that means that our hours are reduced at the later end of the day. And that does include weekends until further notice. So final drop-offs must be at the landfill by 3 p.m.
2: Residents can still take advantage of free clean lumber drop-off, including trees, branches, and stumps at the landfill wood pile until June 5th. And next week, the city is offering free yard waste pickup along regular garbage collection routes. The annual general meeting was held last night for the Weyburn Communathon Foundation.

0: Chair Lindsay Minkow-Bosch.
1: It was fantastic. We had a lot of new faces. We've had a lot of returning committee members. And all told, we had about 20-25 people. So our executive stays in place for 2 years. We did say goodbye to Corin Kabashik, who's been a longtime member and was our past chair seat. So that seat will be vacant at this point. But we also welcome two more members at large.
0: Minkow-Bosch adds they had a big year, much of it spent working towards their charitable status with the CRA, which they're hoping will take effect by the beginning of July. For these stories and more, visit discoverweyburn.com.
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0: The Weyburn Beavers head into their second game of the season against the Saskatoon Berries tonight, looking for redemption after falling 13-3 to the Berries last night. Head coach Cam Williams says it'll be an extra special night as the teams head to Carnda for the second annual WCBL Rural Roots Baseball Classic.
3: It's something cool to kind of start the year right away, right? And the players kind of understand that it's bigger than just one game sometimes, right? And to some of these communities, and including ours, right? And it should just be it's a really cool event. And I think there's a lot of people who put a ton of work into this, and it should just be a fun, kind of just different event rather than just another game somewhere else or another home game.
0: First pitch is at the Carnduff Ballpark at 4:30, where local talent Keaton Husband will have the start for Weyburn. The Weyburn Razorbacks junior lacrosse team is also in action this weekend. They head to Prince Albert tomorrow for a doubleheader against the Predators. The Razorbacks are down 7 losses, still seeking their first win of the season, while the Predators have 3 wins recorded this season and 1 loss. The first game gets started at 1 p.m., followed by another at 7.
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0: A heat warning is in effect for the Weyburn area. A mix of sun and clouds in the sky this afternoon with southeast wind gusting to 60, high 32. Partly cloudy this evening with a slight chance of showers and risk of a thunderstorm overnight, wind gusting to 50 and a low of 18. Sunshine through the clouds tomorrow with a slight chance of showers and risk of a thunderstorm early in the morning. Southeast wind gusting to 50 and a high of 29. Cloudy on Sunday with a high of 26. Cloudy on Monday with a good chance of showers and high of 22. And Tuesday will be cloudy with a good chance of showers and high of 23. 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
7: The Weyburn Beavers won't be the only ones bringing the heat tonight, as a heat warning remains in effect over the region. This afternoon, we'll see a mix of sun and clouds in the sky with wind gusting to 60, high 32.

0: becoming partly cloudy this evening with a slight chance of showers and risk of a thunderstorm overnight. Wind gusting to 50 and a low of 18. Sunshine through the clouds tomorrow with a slight chance of showers, risk of a thunderstorm early in the morning and wind gusting to 50, high 29, and cloudy on Sunday with a high of 26. 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

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Hey, it's Sharon Church. We've got music from Lainey Wilson just around the corner, 4x4 by You. But first, here's Tyler Joe Miller, Under the Influence.

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7: High highs and high lows mean a heat warning remains in effect over the region. This afternoon, we'll see a mix of sun and clouds in the sky with wind gusting to 60, high 32. Becoming partly cloudy heading into the evening with a slight chance of showers and risk of a thunderstorm overnight. Wind gusting to 50 and a low of 18. A mix of sun and clouds in the sky tomorrow with a slight chance of showers. Risk of a thunderstorm early in the morning with wind gusting to 50 and a high of 29. And it'll be cloudy on Sunday with a high of 26. Sun or storm? Find the area's official forecast and stream us anywhere on the Discover Weyburn app. I'm Natasha Weeb.
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0: Mental health conditions are on the rise, according to the Canadian Institute for Health Information. Hey, I'm Sharon Church. Now, unfortunately, this is something we kind of already knew, but here's something you might not know, and it makes total sense. Brighter days and darker nights lead to better mental health. Basically, sunshine and good sleep, the way nature and God intended. Now, I don't want to oversimplify mental health. There are so many factors that contribute to those who struggle. But if you can let that sun shine on your face first thing in the morning and then make your room as dark and peaceful at night, aka no screens in the bedroom, you may start to feel your mental health improve. Now, to really level up in this department, add exercise and a healthy diet. I'll see what the sun does first.
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1: Good afternoon. I'm Natasha Weeb. Reports were coming in on Wednesday to local conservation officers of a cinnamon-colored bear spotted in the Ralph area and then later near Nickel Lake Regional Park. Sergeant Lindsay Lako reminds they're relatively common for this region and they're afraid of humans.
2: You know, we have a young bear that's right at this time of year and probably still experimenting with solid food. So he's going to be eating, you know, grasses and flowers and roots and stuff like that. It's going to be eating insects. Once we get into the summer, it's going to be transitioning over, you know, to insects and berries, right? So we don't really need to be worried about, you know, a bear at this age attacking livestock.
1: Lako says anyone who sees a bear from a distance should enjoy the moment. If you're on foot, don't run, but instead maintain eye contact and back away slowly. A spring heat wave is creating an extreme fire risk across Saskatchewan today, prompting several RMs to implement fire bans. Areas with reported bans include the arms of Weyburn, Moose Mountain, Laurier, and Bengough, along with several municipalities near Regina. Open burning is not permitted in affected areas, and existing burning permits have been suspended. Residents are encouraged to check with their local RM or town office for the latest fire restrictions and updates. The City of Weyburn is helping residents with spring cleanup efforts through free yard waste pickup and clean lumber drop-off opportunities. Communications Coordinator Paige Tenbolt says residents can drop off clean lumber free of charge until June 5th.
3: For the storm that took place, as well as Wakeley Week that is taking place right now, we are allowing trees, branches, stumps, that clean lumber that goes into our wood pile, free of charge until June 5th.
1: Beginning next week, crews will also collect bagged yard waste placed beside residential garbage bins during regular pickup days. The city says accepted materials include grass clippings, leaves, weeds, and garden waste only. Some new faces joining the Weyburn Communathon Foundation last night for their AGM. The board also thanked the soon-to-be graduating members of the Youth Ambassador Squad. Chair Lindsay Minkobosch says this year's theme is Plant Your Roots.
4: Our branches may grow in many directions, and that's something that we bring a lot of vitality to the committee with, but our roots remain the same. So we're just excited for 2026 for sure. And yes, it was our AGM, but we are still always looking for volunteers. If there's anybody who's interested in taking part in Communathon, that's something that's continually open to everybody.
1: She says anyone interested can reach out via Facebook or by email to WeyburnCommunathon@gmail.com. For these stories and more, visit discoverweyburn.com.
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1: Back-to-back excitement for the Weyburn Beavers. Coming off the home opener last night and now heading to Carnduff for the WCBL Rural Roots Classic. Head coach Cam Williams says the team is glad to be a part of it.
5: I got some really cool feedback from people around the league, the teams that were in it that had a really good time. So I know the Beck family and the Dorrance family put a lot of work into this. And I've never personally been to Carnduff, but I know I've heard really good things with the ballpark there. And, you know, I think it's just going to be it's something different, right? And yes, we have a lot of new guys that maybe don't know the different part yet, but it's still a celebration, right?
1: The game begins at the Carnduff ballpark at 4:30 p.m. Local talent Keaton Husband will have the start for Weyburn. The Toronto Blue Jays are also in action tonight, continuing a series against the Baltimore Orioles after taking Game 1 with a tight 2-1 result. Adam Macko has a start for Toronto against Trevor Rogers for the Orioles. The game begins at 5 p.m. Catch all the action on Saskatchewan's home of Blue Jays baseball, AM 1190.
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1: A heat warning is in effect for the Weyburn area. A mix of sun and clouds in the sky this afternoon with southeast wind gusting to 60, high 32. Partly cloudy this evening with a slight chance of showers and risk of a thunderstorm overnight. Wind gusting to 50 and a low of 18. Sun shining through the clouds tomorrow with a slight chance of showers and risk of a thunderstorm early in the morning. Southeast wind gusting to 50 and a high of 29. Cloudy on Sunday with a high of 26. Cloudy on Monday with a good chance of showers and high of 22. And Tuesday will be cloudy with a good chance of showers and high of 23. 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

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Of course, who hasn't? But what about a s'more in a bag? Oh, those people on social media. Genius. We'll talk about that after Carter Faith, but first, here's Blake Shelton.

0: Betty. I'm Sharon Church. You've heard of a taco in a bag, right? Of course. Who hasn't? But what about a s'more in a bag? I'll tell you, these people on social media are real innovators. Okay, get yourself a little bag of prepackaged cookies. You know, like the single-serving school lunch type bag of cookies, Oreos, mini chocolate chip cookies, Teddy Grahams. Then you add chunks of your favorite chocolate. And now here's where the magic happens. Roast up a couple marshmallows and toss them in. 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Try it this weekend.
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5: The Weyburn Beavers won't be the only ones bringing the heat tonight, as a heat warning remains in effect over the region. This afternoon, we'll see a mix of sun and clouds in the sky with wind gusting to 60, high 32. Becoming partly cloudy this evening with a slight chance of showers and risk of a thunderstorm overnight. Wind gusting to 50 and a low of 18. Sun shining through the clouds tomorrow with a slight chance of showers, risk of a thunderstorm early in the morning and wind gusting to 50, high 29. And cloudy on Sunday with a high of 26. Stay weather ready. 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

0: Keith Urban, Straight Line. I'm Sharon Church. We're going to experience a rare micro blue moon in the night sky this weekend. It's called a blue moon because it's the second full moon in the same month. It'll also be the year's smallest full moon, appearing slightly smaller because it's near its farthest point from Earth. So if you want to have a look, you'll see it on Sunday night.
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2: High highs and high lows mean a heat warning remains in effect over the region. This afternoon, we'll see a mix of sun and clouds in the sky with wind gusting to 60, high 32. Becoming partly cloudy heading into the evening with a slight chance of showers and risk of a thunderstorm overnight, wind gusting to 50 and a low of 18. A mix of sun and clouds in the sky tomorrow with a slight chance of showers, risk of a thunderstorm early in the morning with wind gusting to 50 and a high of 29. And it'll be cloudy on Sunday with a high of 26. Sun or storm, find the area's official forecast and stream us anywhere on the Discover Weyburn app. I'm Natasha Weeb.
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0: Town Easy. I'm Sharon Church. There are incredible women right here in our community doing amazing work every single day. And starting in June, that's on Monday, we're going to help tell those stories. 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Of course you do. 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
2: Sergeant Lindsay Lako urging residents to be bear aware after a bear was spotted near Nickel Lake this week. 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
1: Lonely night, neon bar, candlelight, mason jar, wishing time would stop, but it's almost 2 o'clock. Your blue eyes locked in mine, I don't want to say goodbye. I like the way we talk, so we should take a walk and talk about the things you like. Anything you want to say, girl, I'm all ears tonight.

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1: Good afternoon. I'm Natasha Weeb. The Area Conservation Officer's Service recently received reports of a young bear near Ralph and Nickel Lake Regional Park. Sergeant Lindsay Lako.
2: If you see a bear from a distance, and a lot of times, hopefully, that's what it's going to be. If you got your kids with you and they're in your vehicle and you see a bear from a distance, just enjoy it, the fact that you've actually seen a bear. There's not a whole lot of them down here. But if you're out on foot and you see a bear from a distance, one big thing we tell people is not to run away. Bears can easily outrun you, and you running away might trigger a predatory switch.
1: Lako says the bear's mother likely recently sent him away to find his own place in the habitat, and he's now adjusting to solid food such as grass, flowers, roots, insects, and berries. He adds the bear poses no threat to livestock and has a natural fear of humans. Several Saskatchewan rural municipalities are putting fire bans into effect as hot, dry weather continues across the province. Reported bans include the arms of Weyburn, Moose Mountain, Laurier, and Bengough, and several municipalities surrounding Regina. Open burning is prohibited, and existing burning permits have also been suspended in affected areas. Officials are asking residents to stay informed by contacting their local RM office or town office for updated restrictions and safety information. Weyburn residents are encouraged to tidy up yards and back alleys as the city opens opportunities at the landfill next week. Free yard waste pickup will run from June 1st through 5th, with residents asked to leave bagged yard waste beside their garbage bins for collection. Communications Coordinator Paige Tenbolt says it intentionally follows Way Clean Week.
3: You know, we're encouraging people to clean up from the week of May 25th to 29th, but then recognizing that you're going to have this garbage, especially yard waste, that we want people to clean out of those back alleys, those curbs in front of your house and the sidewalks.
1: Alongside the free pickup, clean lumber like trees, branches, and stumps can be dropped off free of charge at the landfill woodpile until June 5th. The Weyburn Communathon Foundation held its AGM last night. While the board runs on two-year terms, they said goodbye to past chair Corin Kubaschik and welcomed two new members at large, Angela Bador and Olivia Linferna. Chair Lindsay Manko-Bosch.
4: We're hopeful that that should come through by the beginning of July. We are welcoming some new ambassadors, and we also had an opportunity last night to celebrate and thank our ambassador squad that's going to be graduating. So we have four graduates this year. So we had an opportunity to present them with a certificate for their time and truly just appreciate the energy that they bring to the event.
1: The theme for the 45th annual Communathon coming up October 23rd and 24th is Plant Your Roots. For these stories and more, visit discoverweyburn.com.
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1: The Weyburn Beavers head into their second game of the season against the Saskatoon Berries tonight, looking for redemption after falling 13-3 to the Berries last night. Head coach Cam Williams says it'll be an extra special night as the teams head to Carnda for the second annual WCBL Rural Roots Baseball Classic.
5: It's something cool to kind of start the year right away, right? And the players kind of understand that it's bigger than just one game sometimes, right? And to some of these communities, and including ours, right? And it should just be it's a really cool event. And I think there's a lot of people who put a ton of work into this, and it should just be a fun, kind of just different event.

0: event rather than just another game somewhere else or another home game.
1: First pitch is at the Carnduff Ballpark at 4:30, where local talent Keaton Husband will have the start for Weyburn. The Weyburn Razorbacks junior lacrosse team is also in action this weekend. They head to Prince Albert tomorrow for a doubleheader against the Predators. The Razorbacks are down 7 losses, still seeking their first win of the season, while the Predators have 3 wins recorded this season and 1 loss. The first game gets started at 1 p.m., followed by another at 7.
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1: A heat warning is in effect for the Weyburn area. A mix of sun and clouds in the sky this afternoon with southeast wind gusting to 60, high 32. Partly cloudy this evening with a slight chance of showers and risk of a thunderstorm overnight. Wind gusting to 50 and a low of 18. Sun shining through the clouds tomorrow with a slight chance of showers and risk of a thunderstorm early in the morning. Southeast wind gusting to 50 and a high of 29. Cloudy on Sunday with a high of 26. Cloudy on Monday with a good chance of showers and high of 22. And Tuesday will be cloudy with a good chance of showers and high of 23. 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Country 1.

0: 3 and a half more weeks of school left for those kiddos. Hey, I'm Sharon Church. And then they're home all summer long. Are your kids looking forward to the break? Oh, for sure. But they do like going to school, though, at least for now. Apparently, students typically enjoy school up to about grade 6. And then somewhere between grade 6 and grade 7, kids start losing their passion for school. What do you think? Did this ring true for you? Maybe for your kids? I suppose schoolwork gets a little harder. More expectations are placed on you in grade 7. Oh, and puberty. Yeah, most grade 7 students turn 13 by the end of the year. Teenagers. Oh, joy.
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3: A heat warning is in effect for the Weyburn area. Partly cloudy skies this evening with a slight chance of showers overnight and risk of a thunderstorm. Wind gusting to 50 and a low of 18. Sunshining through the clouds tomorrow with a slight chance of showers and risk of a thunderstorm early on. Wind gusting to 50 and a high of 29. And Sunday will be cloudy with a high of 26. Stay weather ready. 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

0: Pretty Little Poison. Hey, I'm Sharon Church. Gen Zs want to keep their news close to home. That's right. Apparently, even though Gen Z lives on social media, when it comes to what actually affects their lives, they're leaning into local news. The reason? National headlines can feel overwhelming and distant. Local news, on the other hand, answers the question people really care about. What's happening where I live? 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
1: A heat warning is in effect for the Weyburn area. Partly cloudy skies this evening with a slight chance of showers overnight and risk of a thunderstorm. Wind gusting to 50 and a low of 18. Sunshining through the clouds tomorrow with a slight chance of showers and risk of a thunderstorm early on. Wind gusting to 50 and a high of 29. And Sunday will be cloudy with a high of 26. Stay weather ready. 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

0: 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Then they served pizza for supper and ate their pizza with a fork and a knife. Oh my gosh, who are these people?
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3: The Conservative Shadow Minister for Agriculture and Agri-Food Canada, John Barlow, weighing in on the news that the organic plots at AASC Swift Current have been plowed under a program that Ottawa had announced earlier would be shut down. Barlow says research that was already underway has now been lost and could have long-term consequences.
4: The plea from the organics program and Ms. Fernandez was, please let us finish what we're doing there. You know, don't destroy the research and work that we've done to this far and literally throw it in the trash. And that appears to be what's happened.
3: Agriculture and Agri-Food Canada telling us that the organic plots are being prepared using routine organic method and have not been seeded, and that organic research projects are ongoing at other facilities. For Golden West, I'm Glendale Allen Vossler.
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1: Good afternoon. I'm Natasha Weeb. A cinnamon-colored bear was spotted on Wednesday in the area, which Sergeant Lindsay Lego with the local conservation officer service says is normal. He says the young bear poses no risk to the public or to livestock, as he's just adjusting to solid foods and finding a suitable habitat.
2: As long as the bear is acting naturally the way it's supposed to, eating what it's supposed to be doing, and has that genuine fear of humans, and I'm not talking about curiosity. Curiosity is a different thing, but when they start walking up into yards and when they start walking up to you anticipating or expecting something to eat, that's a conditioned bear, and that can't be corrected. So then other decisions have to be made.
1: Lego says landowners do have the right to protect their property if a bear does become a threat. They just have to call the conservation office afterwards. Dry weather and rising temperatures are leading to fire bans in several parts of Saskatchewan. Many central Saskatchewan municipalities impacted by last year's wildfire season already have restrictions in place, and southeast Saskatchewan is beginning to follow suit. The arms of Weyburn, Moose Mountain, Laurier, and Ben Gough are among those reporting bans. Open burning is prohibited while restrictions remain in effect. Residents are encouraged to check with their municipal leadership for the latest updates. The city of Weyburn landfill operating under reduced hours after the litter fence was damaged in a windstorm earlier this month. Communications coordinator with the city, Paige Tenbolt.
3: So currently the Weyburn landfill is at reduced hours right now. So it is open daily from 8 a.m. to 3 p.m. So that means that our hours are reduced at the later end of the day. And that does include weekends until further notice. So final drop-offs must be at the landfill by 3 p.m.
1: Residents can still take advantage of free clean lumber drop-off, including trees, branches, and stumps that the landfill would pile until June 5th. And next week, the city is offering free yard waste pickup along regular garbage collection routes. The annual general meeting was held last night for the Weyburn Communathon Foundation. Chair Lindsay Minko-Bosch.
4: It was fantastic. We had a lot of new faces. We've had a lot of returning committee members. And all told, we had about 20-25 people. So our executive stays in place for 2 years. We did say goodbye to Corin Kabashik, who's been a longtime member and was our past chair seat. So that seat will be vacant at this point. But we also welcome two more members at large.
1: Minko-Bosch adds they had a big year, much of it spent working towards their charitable status with the CRA, which they're hoping will take effect by the beginning of July. For these stories and more, visit discoverweyburn.com.
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1: The Weyburn Beavers head into their second game of the season against the Saskatoon Berries tonight. Looking for redemption after falling 13-3 to the Berries last night. Head coach Cam Williams says it'll be an extra special night as the teams head to Carnda for the second annual WCBL Rural Roots Baseball Classic.
5: It's something cool to kind of start the year right away, right? And the players kind of understand that it's bigger than just one game sometimes, right? And to some of these communities, and including ours, right? And it should just be it's a really cool event. And I think there's a lot of people who put a ton of work into this and should just be a fun, kind of just different event rather than just another game somewhere else or another home game.
1: First pitch is at the Carnduff Ballpark at 4:30, where local talent Keaton Husband will have the start for Weyburn. The Weyburn Razorbacks junior lacrosse team is also in action this weekend. They head to Prince Albert tomorrow for a doubleheader against the Predators. The Razorbacks are down 7 losses, still seeking their first win of the season, while the Predators have 3 wins recorded this season and 1 loss. The first game gets started at 1 p.m., followed by another at 7.
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1: A heat warning is in effect for the Weyburn area. A mix of sun and clouds in the sky this afternoon with southeast wind gusting to 60, high 32. Partly cloudy this evening with a slight chance of showers and risk of a thunderstorm overnight, wind gusting to 50 and a low of 18. Sun shining through the clouds tomorrow with a slight chance of showers and risk of a thunderstorm early in the morning. Southeast wind gusting to 50 and a high of 29. Cloudy on Sunday with a high of 26. Cloudy on Monday with a good chance of showers and high of 22. And Tuesday will be cloudy with a good chance of showers and high of 23. 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

Sprinkling Love, Hate Love. I'm Sharon Church. I've got your sorta sports report coming up just after Riley Green changed my mind. But first, here's Tim McGraw. Don't take the girl.

0: didn't change my mind. I'm Sharon Church, and it's now time for your Sort of Sports Report. Well, this could be it for the Montreal Canadiens. It's game five in the Eastern Conference Finals, and Carolina leads it 3-1. And after the last few games, it's kind of hard to think that Montreal could come back and win 3 in a row, but it's been done. It's been done. So there is hope. Or Carolina wins tonight and goes to the Stanley Cup Finals against Vegas.
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1: A heat warning is in effect for the Weyburn area. Partly cloudy skies this evening with a slight chance of showers overnight and risk of a thunderstorm. Wind gusting to 50 and a low of 18. Sun shining through the clouds tomorrow with a slight chance of showers and risk of a thunderstorm early on. Wind gusting to 50 and a high of 29. And Sunday will be cloudy with a high of 26. Stay weather ready. 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

you want to have good mental health, that night better be dark and the day better be bright. We'll chat about that after Ashley Cook. But first, here's Sully Burrows. Put It On Me.

0: Mental health conditions are on the rise, according to the Canadian Institute for Health Information. Hey, I'm Sharon Church. Unfortunately, this is something we already knew, but here's something you might not know, but it makes total sense. Brighter days and darker nights lead to better mental health. Basically, sunshine and good sleep, the way nature and God intended. Now, I don't want to oversimplify mental health. There are so many factors that contribute to those who struggle, but if you can let that sun shine on your face first thing in the morning and then make your room dark and peaceful at night, aka no screens in the bedroom, you may start to feel your mental health improve. Now, to really level up in this department, add exercise and a healthy diet. Now, I'll see how the sun does first.
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7: A heat warning is in effect for the Weyburn area. Partly cloudy skies this evening with a slight chance of showers overnight and risk of a thunderstorm. Wind gusting to 50 and a low of 18. Sunshining through the clouds tomorrow with a slight chance of showers and risk of a thunderstorm early on. Wind gusting to 50 and a high of 29. And Sunday will be cloudy with a high of 26. Stay weather ready, stream us anytime, anywhere by downloading the Discover Weyburn app. I'm Natasha Weeb.
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0: Dallas Smith like a man. I'm Sharon Church. You've heard of taco in a bag, right? Well, how about a s'more in a bag? 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You got yourself a s'more in a bag. Genius. Try it this weekend.
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2: Sergeant Lindsay Lako urging residents to be bear aware after a bear was spotted near Nickel Lake this week. And in sports, the Weyburn Beavers off to Carnduff tonight, facing the Saskatoon Berries in the second annual Rural Roots Classic.

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6: 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Summer traffic is rolling through Lake Country, and if you're heading to the lake, make Carlisle part of the trip. 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
1: Good evening. I'm Natasha Weeb. Reports were coming in on Wednesday to local conservation officers of a cinnamon-colored bear spotted in the Ralph area and then later near Nickel Lake Regional Park. Sergeant Lindsay Lako reminds they're relatively common for this region and they're afraid of humans.
2: You know, we have a young bear that's right at this time of year and probably still experimenting with solid food. So he's going to be eating, you know, grasses and flowers and roots and stuff like that. It's going to be eating insects. Once we get into the summer, it's going to be transitioning over, you know, to insects and berries, right? So we don't really need to be worried about, you know, a bear at this age attacking livestock.
1: Lako says anyone who sees a bear from a distance should enjoy the moment. If you're on foot, don't run, but instead maintain eye contact and back away slowly. A spring heat wave is creating an extreme fire risk across Saskatchewan today, prompting several RMs to implement fire bans. Areas with reported bans include the arms of Weyburn, Moose Mountain, Laurier, and Bengough, along with several municipalities near Regina. Open burning is not permitted in affected areas, and existing burning permits have been suspended. Residents are encouraged to check with their local RM or town office for the latest fire restrictions and updates.

0: streets. The City of Weyburn is helping residents with spring cleanup efforts through free yard waste pickup and clean lumber drop-off opportunities. Communications Coordinator Paige Tenbolt says residents can drop off clean lumber free of charge until June 5th.
1: For the storm that took place, as well as Wakeley Week that is taking place right now, we are allowing trees, branches, stumps, that clean lumber that goes into our wood pile, free of charge until June 5th.
0: Beginning next week, crews will also collect bagged yard waste placed beside residential garbage bins during regular pickup days. The city says accepted materials include grass clippings, leaves, weeds, and garden waste only. Some new faces joining the Weyburn Communathon Foundation last night for their AGM. The board also thanked the soon-to-be graduating members of the Youth Ambassador Squad. Chair Lindsay Minkelbosch says this year's theme is Plant Your Roots.
2: Our branches may grow in many directions, and that's something that we bring a lot of vitality to the committee with, but our roots remain the same. So we're just excited for 2026 for sure. And yes, it was our AGM, but we are still always looking for volunteers. If there's anybody who's interested in taking part in Communathon, that's something that's continually open to everybody.
0: She says anyone interested can reach out via Facebook or by email to WeyburnCommunathon@gmail.com. For these stories and more, visit discoverweyburn.com.
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0: The Weyburn Beavers head into their second game of the season against the Saskatoon Berries tonight, looking for redemption after falling 13-3 to the Berries last night. Head coach Cam Williams says it'll be an extra special night as the teams head to Carnduff for the second annual WCBL Rural Roots Baseball Classic.
4: It's something cool to kind of start the year right away, right? And the players kind of understand that it's bigger than just one game sometimes, right? And to some of these communities, and including ours, right? And it should just be it's a really cool event. And I think there's a lot of people who put a ton of work into this, and it should just be a fun, kind of just different event rather than just another game somewhere else or another home game.
0: First pitch is at the Carnduff Ballpark at 4:30, where local talent Keaton Husband will have the start for Weyburn. The Weyburn Razorbacks junior lacrosse team is also in action this weekend. They head to Prince Albert tomorrow for a doubleheader against the Predators. The Razorbacks are down 7 losses, still seeking their first win of the season, while the Predators have 3 wins recorded this season and 1 loss. The first game gets started at 1 p.m., followed by another at 7.
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0: A heat warning is in effect for the Weyburn area. Partly cloudy skies this evening with a slight chance of showers overnight and risk of a thunderstorm. Southeast wind gusting to 50 with a low of 18. A mix of sun and clouds in the sky tomorrow with a slight chance of showers, risk of a thunderstorm early on, and southeast wind gusting to 50, high 29. Cloudy on Sunday with a high of 26. Cloudy on Monday with a good chance of showers and high of 22. And Tuesday will be cloudy with a good chance of showers and high of 23. 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